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1: Yeah! 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
2: You just heard LCD Sound System with Home. Right before that, Buzzcocks with Noise and Noise. Coming before that, Quiet Light, Star 100. And right at the top of the set, Braid with The Chandelier Swing. Ooh.
1: Ooh.
2: Oh. We're so back right now.
1: Oh, we're so back.
2: We're so back.
1: We're so back. Just like the LARPers. LARPing is back, guys. LARPing has never been bigger ever since AP and Swatch collabed to make their newest watch. Go ahead and look that up. And Swatch. Do you know what an AP watch is?
2: I know what AP, yeah.
1: Yeah. So, you know, like really expensive AP watches, only expensive watches, iced out.
2: Yeah.
1: A lot of the time. People get them iced out. Look at this AP Swatch. They made a watch. They made a collab. I think it's $400. It's like $300 or $400.
2: Looks like a toy.
1: It looks like a toy. It's also not a wristwatch.
2: It is.
1: No, it's a pocket watch. That's like meant to be worn with a lanyard.
2: Oh wow.
1: So everyone's been like quick as they can be to drop ship like watch attachments for this, like wristwatch attachments.
2: Oh my god.
1: But the thing is, like, it's a pocket watch, so it's like even with the attachment, it's like there's a table on your wrist.
2: It's a big watch. Like,
1: dude, it's like someone will ask you the time and you might as well whip out a sundial. Like,
2: it's, yeah, that's
1: kind of rough.
2: It's looking rough. APX watch. How much are they, though?
1: I think 400.
2: Oh, I can finally buy an AP.
1: I can finally buy an AP, dude.
2: Oh, yes.
1: Oh, my gosh. In bubblegum pink.
2: I want it in bubblegum pink and seafoam green.
1: Seafoam green. And make it super giant. Like,
2: make it uncomfortably large.
1: Yeah, make it a table on my wrist, on my arm.
2: Wow. What? Did you see the guy reacting to Che?
1: No, dude. Which guy?
2: This is effing racist and I'm suing him. Che, Fully Loaded EP reaction.
1: I think Who is this?
2: It's because of white folk. Zanastis Music. He's got a big ginger beard.
1: Ooh.
2: He looks like a Viking.
1: Big ginger beard. No wonder if he's ginger, like, I can kind of see it. Like, I can kind of envision this person a little bit. I'm getting in my head. I'm trying to make a mental image right now, but I think I can make one out. Maybe not fully accurate, but I'm getting the idea.
2: You probably got a good idea.
1: Yeah.
2: Why doesn't he like white folk? Why doesn't he like that song?
1: Yeah, what the heck?
2: It's a good one.
1: It's a good one.
2: It's a good one.
1: It's a good one.
2: Ooh, Slayer type beat.
1: Ooh. Slayer type beat. Slayer doesn't make his own beats. How is this a Slayer type beat?
2: Because he'd rap on it, though.
1: Oh.
2: It's a type beat he'd rap on.
1: Wow.
2: Wow.
1: Wow.
2: Wow.
1: Wow.
2: Did the Spurs game start yet?
1: Oh, shoot. We're about to bring it to game 7.
2: We better.
1: Yeah, we have to.
2: Oh, no, it's tomorrow.
1: Ooh.
2: Oh.
1: What about the Thunder?
2: I think they already swept the Lakers.
1: Gosh, darn it, dude. That is, like, worst case scenario.
2: Oh, miss.
1: How does this low-key happen every year? We, like...
2: Get the worst option possible?
1: Yeah, I was about to say, we either get to the conference finals, and it's, like, after a game 7 win... And it's like the other team is like usually OKC and they've swept the other team. So they're like super fresh and ready to go. And we're like fully injured and like withering away.
2: Exhausted. Like,
1: or it's like we just get knocked out by some like awful, awful conundrum right before the conference finals. It's awful. It's horrible.
2: It's horrible. Oh, man. What a time.
1: What a time.
2: What a time.
1: What a time.
2: It's the last shift of the grid before we
1: switch over.
2: Before we switch, yeah.
1: Wow.
2: Before we get a completely new time.
1: Wow.
2: It's
1: gonna be insane, dude.
2: I know this audience is gonna miss us.
1: Oh yeah. Good thing we'll be back at the same time every week.
2: Yeah.
1: Good thing nothing will change.
2: Good thing nothing changes at all. So yeah. If you like us, keep listening. But if you don't,
1: You're in for a surprise.
2: You're in for a surprise when you keep tuning in at this time.
1: Oh, bro.
2: NBA imperialism, but players' heights are reversed.
1: So but instead players' heights are young boys.
2: Ooh.
1: Dude, what if everyone in the NBA was the same height? Like, you had to be, and they had a different league for every height.
2: I'd watch that. So it's
1: like, no, seriously, it would be like, no way, dude. Of course I'm going to go watch the 6-4 league. Like, everyone's just yamming it.
2: Let me go watch
1: this. Everyone's just getting up there and yamming it.
2: Let me watch the 6-4 league, and then let me watch the 4'6" league.
1: Oh, yes. Or like a 6, what is it, 6'8" league? You'd see Braun.
2: Oh, yes.
1: Yeah,
2: yes.
1: Dude. And you'd just be like, everyone just be yamming it. Just yamming it.
2: Just yamming it up.
1: And then, like, you go down to, like, 6-foot or 6'2" league, and they're, like, just making it rain.
2: You think they have, like, crossovers? Like, they'd have, like,
1: yeah. All right. Oh, my gosh. Imagine the 6-foot league. Everyone would be so shifty, dude.
2: Oh.
1: Oh, my gosh. Do you think people would play, like, well, you'd have to have someone play, like, center. Like, how would you even pick that? Body weight?
2: I think so. I think that's what you have to do, yeah. There's no other way.
1: Imagine training your whole life as a 6-foot ball player just to end up being a center in the 6-foot league.
2: Oh, God. Oh, God.
1: That would be funny.
2: That would be funny.
1: That would be so funny.
2: Oh, Fever versus Sparks game highlights?
1: Oh.
2: Caitlin Clark versus Kelsey Plum?
1: Yes. Is she related to Mason Plumlee?
2: Yo, maybe.
1: Yo. Mason Plumdog Millionaire.
2: Plumdog Millionaire.
1: Yeah, dude, that's his name. That's what everyone calls him. Plumdog Millionaire.
2: Is it really what they call him?
1: Oh, yeah.
2: Okay. Whatever. Whatever, man.
1: Whatever, dude.
2: Whatever.
1: There's no possible way they actually call him that.
2: I don't believe you for a second, bro.
1: Not a second. Not a single one.
2: Put that on bro.
1: Dude, I'll put it on Fornem.
2: I'm sorry.
1: Put it on everything I got.
2: Oh.
1: Whew.
2: Whew.
1: Whew.
2: Should we talk about Dabo versus Jane Remover, bro?
1: Oh, shoot. Are they beefing now? Did the beef, like, elevate?
2: That was last week, but we didn't have a chance to talk about it.
1: Oh, shoot. Yeah. And how Skywater is beefing with Jane Remover and Dabo and Kuru.
2: And Kuru for no reason. Yeah, no, Kuru.
1: Seriously. It's just because Kuru be LARPing, low-key. Like, that's why.
2: What's he even LARPing, dude? Like,
1: he's, like, LARPing being cool, kind of. You know what I'm saying? Like, he looks so cool on the gram, but I bet you he's probably just some, like, regular dude.
2: Just, like, a dork in real life.
1: Yeah, probably. Like, he's LARPing being cool. Like, you just, like, you know he's not cool, but, like, you see his gram, and it's, like, someone who's, like, cool might post this, but it's probably not him.
2: Mm.
1: Like, he's doing it because he's LARPing.
2: I get that. And Skywater wants to stop all LARPing.
1: Yeah, because low-key Skywater does not LARP at all. It's, like, what's the opposite of a LARPer?
2: Just being real.
1: Yeah, being real. Just being a real, real dude.
2: Real, real dude.
1: Real, real dude.
2: Real dude.
1: Real dude.
2: I doubt.
1: But yeah, so Skywater, they need to end this whole debate, this whole kerfuffle.
2: Can't we just be friends, guys?
1: Oh, we're past being friends.
2: What?
1: There needs to be blood now.
2: Blood shed over this?
1: Dude, that's actually how people be reacting to, like, internet beef.
2: It is crazy how people are, like, really, like, going, like, no.
1: Nah, yeah, they'll be like, no, it's on Skywater's head.
2: One of them's dying.
1: One of them's dead.
2: We're getting rid of Dabo for good.
1: Yeah, low-key, though, I feel like if we did have to get rid of one of those, it'd have to be Dabo.
2: Probably.
1: It'd be tragic, too. It would be like, oh, my God, Dabo finally withered away.
2: Dabo withered.
1: Like, we watched him disintegrate. There's nothing we could do.
2: It couldn't be helped.
1: We tried putting water on him so he'd rejoin. wouldn't do anything.
2: The water.
1: Just clumps of Dabo.
2: Had to remold him like clay, dude.
1: Yeah, dude. Dabo clay.
2: Oh, Dabo dried out.
1: Oh, Dabo dried out. He's back to being ash.
2: We didn't spray him before.
1: Dabo dried out and now he disintegrated. He's become dust.
2: Dabo dust.
1: Dabo dust.
2: Dabo dust in the wind.
1: Dabo dust in the wind.
2: Oh.
1: That's we gotta make that in patent to Dabo Dust.
2: Dabo, what does Dabo Dust do to you?
1: Wait, what if we made it like, we should bring this up to Dabo low-key, we should pitch this to him. But we pitch like, it's like a dry rub seasoning, right? And we call it Dabo Dust. And it's like you're kicking barbecue, can't get started with a little bit of Dabo Dust.
2: Can we slide in his DMs?
1: No, yeah, I think we could. Because then, like, people will be like, what does Davo know about cooking? But, like, then we'll be like, oh, my gosh, try this Davo dust.
2: Try the Davo dust.
1: And people will get it because it's called Davo dust.
2: bring the Davo dust to your next cookout.
1: No, yeah, and it makes you wither away. it gives you wrinkles. Like, it gives you wrinkles.
2: Makes
1: and,
2: you
1: like,
2: so chopped.
1: It makes you really inflamed everywhere. Like, especially your face. And then it's like you're puffy, right? It's like your head's ready to explode.
2: Okay.
1: Yeah.
2: Yeah. Honestly, yeah.
1: But it's awesome. Like, it doesn't feel like that.
2: It doesn't feel... No, what do you mean just, it doesn't feel
1: it
2: like that?
1: It feels delicious. Oh. It feels like a delicious rub. But it just makes you look a little bit like Davo.
2: Oh. Davo. Davo, I know you're listening right now.
1: Davo.
2: Davo.
1: Davo.
2: Davo.
1: Davo.
2: Davo. We put a 3-second slight towards you. You have to be listening.
1: You
2: to
1: have
2: us.
1: To be listening.
2: Please, Davo. We're going to make Davo dust for you.
1: Yeah, low-key, like, after hearing that pitch, there's no way he's not listening.
2: How could you not be listening?
1: Oh, seriously. Like, before he was hearing what we were saying, but now he was like, now he's listening.
2: Now he's like, oh, Davo dust.
1: Oh, Davo dust.
2: Oh, Davo dust.
1: Ooh.
2: I might just have to purchase.
1: Ooh.
2: Might have to invest.
1: Made with Davo dandruff.
2: Just a little bit.
1: Just a little bit.
2: There's a ringtone now?
1: Yeah, when did that happen?
2: Oh, no.
0: I'll let you talk.
1: Hopefully this will be a happy phone call.
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1: We're reading body language here of DJ Barnyard on the phone. Okay, looks like we got a happy phone call in the booth. Happy stuff. Like, we got maybe even a song request coming up. That should be awesome. But what's your guys' Rosebud Thorn?
0: Jungle? You want Jungle?
1: Finals are wrapping up. My rose would probably be that I'm done with school for the semester now. My thorn is probably that I got like a 60% on a final like yesterday, but it's okay because I still did well in the class, so it's okay. And then my bud that I'm looking forward to is I am looking forward to this wonderful weekend ahead of me.
0: They can play indeed, it's crazy.
1: With great weather. I can't wait, can't wait. Can't wait, it's gonna be amazing weather.
0: Really? Oh,
1: there's an off the record tomorrow too. I don't know what it is off the top of my head, but that should be awesome. We just had new Nova in last week. That was super fire. I'm biased because I performed in it, but that's okay because it was still really fire. So and I think Radio K just dropped the like video for the new Nova Vanguard performance, so definitely go check that out on the Radio K YouTube account. And, it might even be blessings towards your ears. Just a little bit. What did phone call have to say?
2: That was the one and only RCP host and friend of the show, DJ Rootbeer.
1: Sweet.
2: Saying he wanted a song request, which we'll get to. But he also said, please promote the RCP episode that is coming out Saturday. It is on Superstitions. It is called Lucky Charms, Humors, and the Great Beyond.
1: That sounds a little boring. I don't know. No, I'm kidding.
2: Yo.
1: Wait, what was it again?
2: It's on Superstitions. It's called Lucky Charms, Humors.
1: So, like, splitting the pole?
2: And the Great... Yeah, I think that could be a topic.
1: Why don't they get me on this?
2: They already recorded it, bro.
1: They already recorded it. They should have just had me do the whole thing.
2: Should have said something.
1: Yeah.
2: Should have said something.
1: Drop the pencil-looking object. Split the pole. What other superstitions are there? Don't count your chickens before they hatch.
2: Yeah, like salt over the shoulder, yeah, I think is a thing.
1: Oh, yeah. Don't count your money at the table.
2: Oh, don't money spread at the table.
1: Yeah, I'd be money spreading at the table. I'd be counting up my guapino at the table, my guapanese. What other superstitions are there? There's like something about breaking a mirror, right?
2: Yeah, if you look in a mirror and it breaks, that's bad luck.
1: What about like under a ladder? There's something with ladders.
2: Walking under a ladder.
1: Yeah. Walking.
2: Walking anywhere is bad luck.
1: Yeah, walking anywhere is bad luck. Isn't there one about being... No, I don't know. I can't think of any other superstitions off the top of my head.
2: Black cats.
1: Oh, black cats, yeah.
2: It's not a bad luck. It's not a lot of good luck.
1: Right? I want some good superstitions.
2: I want to be good. Yeah.
1: Oh, eating 7 grapes on New Year's.
2: Oh, yeah. Under the table. Yeah. That's like Latin American, right?
1: Or is I think so. Putting candy in shoes, in children's shoes, like St. Nicholas?
2: I'm looking this one up, dude.
1: That's a thing, dude. That's a holiday. They celebrate that in Europe more than they do here, but that's a real thing.
2: Putting candy in kids' shoes is a popular European tradition celebrated on St. Nicholas Day, December 6th.
1: St. Nicholas Day, dude.
2: Huh.
1: They did that at our elementary school when I was in school.
2: Yeah.
1: And then I think they realized that it's, like, low-key a little weird to be doing that at a school, so they, like, stopped.
2: Oh, yeah.
1: But, yeah, shout out St. Nicholas Day, dude. Get some candy in your shoe on December 6th.
2: Ooh.
1: Get a little candy in your shoe.
2: Just a little bit of candy.
1: Uh-huh. What other ones are there? There's coal in your stock.

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1: Four songs.
0: Four whole songs?
1: Yeah.
0: What are those four whole songs going to be?
1: Honeysuckle Rose by 26 Bats.
0: Ooh.
1: Something Worth Waiting For by Dabo. Dream Sequence by Jane Remover. And then Steve's Lava Chicken by Jack Black.
0: What a lineup.
1: Yeah, what a lineup, dude. This is like the Rolling Loud lineup.
0: Oh, that's what we're talking about next week, though. Oh, Rolling Loud. Well, shoot.
1: Shoot, oh, yang.
0: Shoot, oh, yang.
1: 26 Bats.
0: Honeysuckle Rose.
1: Honeysuckle Rose. 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
2: You just heard Steve's Lava Chicken extended version by Jack Black. Mm-hmm. Before that, we had a special song called Something Worth the... No, that actually wasn't the one before. It was Dream Sequence by Jane Rover. And then we had Something Worth Waiting For by Dabo.
1: Dabo.
2: Also known as Freako. But shout out Freako. I didn't know they put that song out. I also didn't know it was going to be so quiet on our mixer thing. So that was cool. And then we had Honeysuckle Rose by 26 Bats.
1: Ooh.
2: If I had a dime for every honeysuckle rose I've ever had, I tell you what, I'd be broke. I'd be flat broke.
3: Yeah.
2: Yeah.
3: Isn't it like you shouldn't eat honeysuckles? Like, it's not good? Or
2: what is a honeysuckle? Low key.
3: It's a little like flower thing. It's like you pull the part
2: out. It's such a terrible name.
3: A honeysuckle?
2: Like, that sounds like it tastes sweet and I should be putting it in my mouth.
3: It does, but I think they don't... I feel like they wouldn't taste good. Like,
2: no, they don't... Like, they don't look like they would taste good either, to be honest.
3: They're just flowers. Why do they look like this?
2: Honeysuckle eating. The smell. Why is one of Google's highest searches with this? Honeysuckle eating the smell.
3: Hmm. Maybe it's a song by hit band The Smell.
2: Oh, wait. No.
3: What? No.
2: It smells so good, I need to know. What is this plant? Honeysuckles, I love eating them as a kid, and smell when the wind blow is amazing. Honeysuckle, and you can eat it. Honeysuckle nutrition facts.
3: It's
2: gone. Whoa, what is honeysuckle cancer?
3: What? Yo, hold on. Oh.
2: Honeysuckle is recognized in traditional medicine for its anti-inflammatory, anti-tumor, and antioxidant properties, with studies suggesting its extracts can kill cancer cells in vitro and reduce tumor volumes in vivo. So basically, it's the cure for cancer.
3: Wow. Maybe we shouldn't be bullying the way we were.
2: Yeah, what the heck? Let's go, honeysuckle.
3: Good job, honeysuckle.
2: Honeysuckle 5-minute recipe.
3: Ooh. 5-minute crafts, honeysuckle.
2: 5-minute recipe. Boiling 1 cup of water, 1 cup sugar, and 1 cup fresh, clean honeysuckle flowers. 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The flowers. And use this syrup to flavor lemonade, cocktails, or iced tea. For a summer in a jar.
3: Ooh.
2: Taste.
3: Ooh, summer
2: quoted
3: in a jar.
2: Quoted straight from AI Overview.
3: Thank you, AI Overview.
2: Thank you, AI Overview. Honeysuckle steak recipe. Testing a steak in a jar recipe from TikTok.
3: What?
2: This sweet and tangy minute steak recipe is popular. Oh, I looked up minute recipe.
3: Oh.
2: Honeysuckle steak minute recipe. Okay, so... What? Baked, covered for 2 hours?
3: That's
2: a minute recipe.
3: That's not a minute. Is it like minute steak? Like,
2: yeah, I don't even know.
3: Hmm.
2: So, ingredients, 6+ minute steaks. I don't know what that means. Does
3: what?
2: That mean like a, like, is that Salisbury steak? Like what?
3: I don't know, man.
2: Like, I don't know. 1 onion sliced. 1 package. 1.5 ounces onion soup mix.
3: One
2: such as Lieber's.
3: Oh, okay.
2: 1 cup duck sauce, such as Lieber's.
3: Duck.
2: 2 tablespoons soy sauce. 1/4 cup water. And parchment paper.
3: Do you eat the parchment paper?
2: Yeah.
3: Ooh.
2: So, that's cool.
3: Mmm.
2: I don't think there's any honeysuckle in that, though.
3: You can probably add honeysuckle to it.
2: Yeah, but I need to know how.
3: Some honeysuckle steak. Some honeysuckle gravy.
2: Okay. Yeah, so marinating a steak in a mixture of honey, soy sauce, garlic, and red pepper flakes for 24 hours, followed by grilling or searing. What does that have to do with honeysuckle?
3: There's no honeysuckle in it?
2: Right.
3: What? I want sugary steak. I want sugary sweet steak.
2: So no one's done this before. I think I'm going to do this. I'm going to figure this out.
3: Yeah?
2: Yeah.
3: Are you going to find fresh honeysuckle?
2: Oh, I will.
3: Okay.
2: Yeah.
3: Oh, I will.
4: Yeah, I'll call it my ingredients.
2: What a silly question. Silly question that is.
3: There'll be a honeysuckle steak somewhere. Just honeysuckle for steak.
2: Just honeysuckle for steak.
3: Just honeysuckle for steak. That's all I want.
2: Well, here, look, wait, actually, I want to pull up this video of Plaqueboy Max.
3: Plaqueboy Max.
2: Yeah, throwing this phone. Plaqueboy Max, Rolling Loud. He performed at Rolling Loud.
3: Was it good?
2: No, it was not. I don't think he should have, to be honest. But he, like, someone, while he was performing, like, tossed their phone on stage, and he was, like, recording with it. And then he chucked it into the crowd, like, literally as, like, hard as any human could throw a phone. Like, he screams.
3: He opens the camera.
2: Opens the camera, takes a pic, and then just absolutely just
3: he whips it. Oh, my.
2: Not. Like,
3: PBM.
2: PBM. Oh, my goodness.
3: PBM.
2: Here's the other POV. Here's the phone POV. But, like, oh, my gosh. Why did he? That's probably like 4 or 5 seconds of airtime.
3: Why did he do it? Why did he do that?
2: Why did you do that? Like, do you think that was gonna make it back to the person?
3: Yeah.
2: Plaqueboy Max got furious. Ooh. After fans at Rolling Loud didn't know him in DDG's song. I wonder why.
3: I wonder, do people not like Plaqueboy Max?
2: Yeah, do people not listen to PBM? You know, he has more monthly listeners than Pusha T.
3: Really? Well, I know the old heads are so upset.
2: Yeah, dude, he has like, how many monthly listeners does Plaqueboy Max have? 10 million.
3: 10 million?
2: 10 million.
3: 10 million people.
2: Listen, well, I doubt it. It's like 10 million bots are listening to PBM.
3: 10 million people once a month are coming around and be like, I'm going to run up some Plaqueboy Max today. Like, come on.
2: No, yeah, dude. It's a crazy world we live in. People, or he has 7.9 million.
3: Okay.
2: That's still too many.
3: Oh, my goodness.
2: He's not, it doesn't say on Spotify that he's like 100th most listened to in the world, though. He doesn't have as many as SD Kid.
3: Oh, SD Kid.
2: SD Kid.
3: SD Kid. SD.
2: Oh.
3: Ooh. Was SD Kid at Rolling Loud?
2: I don't think so. When was the last time SD Kid performed? Early May?
3: What?
2: No, no, no,
3: no. This can't be true.
2: No.
3: No.
2: No.
3: No.
2: Oh, he did play at Rolling Loud.
3: Okay.
2: Yeah. Dude, it's crazy that, oh my gosh, I think SD Kid might actually have the most monthly listeners out of every single person on this list.
3: At Rolling Loud?
2: On his set.
3: Oh my goodness.
2: Yeah. Yeah, because I'm trying to think of who would even have more. What? Bro, why does it say that Bloodhound Q50 played? He's dead. Is Bloodhound Q50, did he not die like 6 years ago?
3: Wait,
2: I'm actually shook right now. Bloodhound Q50. Who am I thinking of that died? Bloodhound, wait, this is actually shaking me. Bloodhound Q50, friend, dead. Is this just going to come up with King Von? Oh, it was Lil Jeff. That's right.
3: Oh.
2: It was Bloodhound Lil Jeff.
3: Bloodhound Lil Jeff.
2: From all those, like, AI historical videos on YouTube.
3: Yeah.
2: Yeah. Oh, my gosh. Those are something else. Those are something for sure. Who else was on? Like, let's see who the biggest artist on here was. I think it was SD Kid, like...
3: It might be.
2: Could have been Don Toliver.
3: Oh, wait, I think Don Toliver's probably bigger.
2: I feel like he's definitely bigger, but I feel like SD Kid might have more monthly listeners.
3: Yeah,
2: not even close. Chief Keef. Saw Baby.
3: Saw Baby.
2: This is kind of a butt lineup, not gonna lie.
3: Yeah, I don't know how to feel about...
2: Because, like, Don Toliver, he's good, I guess. SD Kid is...
3: Whatever.
2: Yeah, whatever. Chief Keef's super fire. Saw Baby's super fire. Netta Netta.
3: Net Spend?
2: Zavy Zave. So Fago's tough. Not the biggest fan of Le Tyler or Rugrat or Ninopaid or Laserdim or Hot Boy or YT.
3: Oh.
2: I have no idea who Lelo is. Or Chowley or Belly Gang Cushington. Young Fazo performed, which is really funny.
3: Young Fazo?
2: And Georgiana performed.
3: Ooh.
2: And Teezus. I bet you the Teezus one was crazy. Six Bill's really tough, too.
3: Mm.
2: Too Slimy, of course.
3: Oh, yes.
2: Picasso's really tough. Cardi. Why is Cardi not at, like, the top of this list?
3: Playboy Farty.
2: Yeah, Playboy Farty. Destroy Lonely.
3: Oh, Lone.
2: Lone. Mink.
3: All fake Mink. He was just in Minneapolis.
2: Yeah, no, he was. He brought out Matt Proxy.
3: Did he really?
2: Yeah, on stage.
3: Ooh.
2: And, like, this dude that I know, not super well, but I know him, like... A little bit.
3: Mm-hmm.
2: Like, he'd be hanging out with some of Matt Proxy's friends, so he had, like, a whole, like, photo shoot with Fake Mink afterwards. It was really funny.
3: That's cool.
2: I loved it.
3: Wow.
2: It was sick. Who else was on here? Slayer, dude.
3: Slayer!
2: Osanta was on here. I'd love to see Osanta. That would be a funny concert. Prada Bag Shoddy. That would be a funny concert, too. Lucy Skywater. They had Skywater performing on Lucy's, like, right after Lucy, I think, on the same stage.
3: Oh no.
2: PBM, Skrilla, Bossman, D-Lo, Chase, what's his last name? Chase Carter or something?
3: It's something like, yeah, like, surprisingly name. Basic.
2: Oh my gosh. Che.
3: Rapper
2: name. Chase Sean Mitchell. Yeah, whole lot of something, I guess. 13 Degrees.
3: Yeah.
2: He's decent. Yeet, he's decent. Northwest performed.
3: Oh, yeah, I saw that. I didn't see her performance, but I just saw that she performed.
2: North, we're gonna watch this without hearing it.
3: Are we?
2: A few seconds of it. But we can't be like that dude. You know the dude that be, like, hosting the, like, 20v1 videos?
3: Oh, my God. We don't need... No.
2: Like, I won't dive in. Yeah, but, yeah, you know what I'm talking about. Yeah. This is Molly Santana. Did no one record this? Wait, is she still... Like, can we not post videos of her performance because she's under 18?
3: Maybe.
2: Like, is she still under 18? Is that a law that you can't post performances of... People, or does just nobody care about the Northwest show?
3: Some Kanye fans, you know, they just had...
2: I think it's low-key just no one cares about the...
3: Maybe.
2: Northwest show. Because, like, look at who's reacting. Like, who is this?
3: who's bro?
2: Is Presley Snipes TV reacting to this? Actually, who is this? Oh, my God. Yo.
3: Is that him, like, Mozart,
2: yo.
3: Bro?
2: Yo. Yo, dog. This is so tough. Presley Snipes Trades is becoming the background. The new background. It's so tough.
3: Oh, the new background for the K-Laptop.
2: Oh, my gosh. Wait, hold on. How do I, like, fill? Don't fill this. Stretch. Oh, my gosh. That looks amazing.
3: That's beautiful.
2: That actually looks incredible.
3: Wow.
2: Dude, that is actually, like, the sick... I wish you guys could see this right now. This is probably the best background we've ever had on this computer at Radio K.
3: Oh, my goodness.
2: It's amazing, dude. I don't even, like... I don't even think I could begin to try to describe that.
3: How...
2: It's so good. You know what song I wish we had?
3: What?
2: Versace by Drake. Wish we had Iceman by Drake.
3: Oh, we're getting Iceman, bro.
2: I am Iceman. I am Iceman. I am Iceman. I am Iceman. Iceman. I don't see it on Spinatron. Drake, hey, Iceman.
3: When's Drake Iceman coming out?
2: When's it coming out?
3: Drake Iceman release time.
2: Release party.
3: Oh, you know I'm getting pumped for Drake Iceman.
2: Oh, gosh. Versace by Migos. Drake remix.
3: Oh, Versace.
2: Versace. Versace. Versace. Versace. Versace. Versace. Versace.
3: Versace.
2: Versace. Versace.
3: Versace.
2: This is a gated community.
4: Yeah.
2: This song is so funny. Drake actually has the funniest lyrics ever on that song. What does he say? Here, I actually need to look up these lyrics and say what I can, because it's like poetry.
3: We'll have a lyrical analysis right here.
2: Drake Versace remix. So, I didn't look up lyrics. So, he said he copped the Honda. Or he said, he says, shout out Migos and shout out Zaytoven one time, too. That's true. Versace. Medusa head on me like I'm Illuminati. This is a gated community. Please get the off my property.
4: Ooh.
2: Rap must be changing because I'm at the top and ain't no one on top of me.
4: Ooh.
2: Pause. People be waiting a verse for a verse, but man, that's not a swap to me. Nah. Like, what are these lyrics, dude?
3: They're Drake lyrics.
2: I think I'm selling a million first week, man. I guess I'm an optimist. Millie?
3: Oh, Millie.
2: I just won a Grammy. Been so quiet. I got the world like, what the heck is he planning? Just come make sure that you got a backup plan, because that stuff might come in handy.
4: Oh.
2: Started a label. The album coming in September. Just wait on it. This year, I'm eating your food, and my table got so many plates on it. 100-inch TV in my house. I'll sit back like, dang, I look great on it. Might be the corniest thing any rapper has ever said.
3: It's up
2: there. Oh my gosh, can you imagine sitting at your crib with a 100-inch TV in front of you and you're just watching your own music videos? I do not like your new stuff. Don't ask for my take on it. Speaking in lingo, man, this for my dude. I can't say that line. There's no way to like beat around the bush.
3: Oh no.
2: What? This is for my dudes that call up Fernando to move a piano. Oh my gosh.
4: Oh, it's actually really deep. It's a metaphor.
2: Yeah, that one is like deeper, but like just the way that that rolls off the tongue makes it corny.
3: Yeah.
2: Just like you could pick different words, low key.
3: My dude Fernando. Oh
2: my gosh, my dude Fernando.
4: Move a piano.
2: His ad libs are so funny too. Business is business. That's an ad lib.
3: Is it him doing the ad libs or is it Migos doing the ad libs?
2: Oh, you're right. It might be Migos. But would Migos really say, don't ask for my opinion as an ad lib?
3: Oh, probably not. Probably not.
2: Versace. I love it. Versace, the top of my Audi. He John Gotti. He give me the ducks, I know that they're mighty. Cheetah print on my sleeve, I ain't never been in the jungle. What? Try to take my sack, better run with it, don't fumble. Pause, Drake.
4: Yo!
2: No, Drake's so funny for this song, this whole song, dude.
3: Drake comedy hour, dude, I can't.
2: So funny, so awesome. What are we going to be hearing next?
3: Oh, yeah, it's been a minute. Let me look at the other computer. Rami Gabriel. We got some... I might change that Heritage song, but for now it's Tom Waits.
2: Sweet.
3: We have some Have a Nice Life in there, and there was that request from DJ Rootbeer from, like, probably half an hour ago at this point.
4: What? No.
2: No.
3: But DJ Rootbeer, if you're still listening, we got you. I'm holding the CD in my hand.
2: Heck yes.
3: So we'll run it up. Don't worry, brother.
2: We'll run it up just for you.
3: Right
2: here on
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1: Ugh, I was real.
2: You just heard. Have a nice life with deep, right before that, Electric Light Orchestra with Jungle. Shout out DJ Rootbeer. Come before that, Rami Gabriel with 680. And right at the top of the set, Tom Waits with Way Down in the Hole.
1: Whoa!
2: Whoa, Tom, you better get out of that hole, man.
1: Yeah, Tom, what's going on?
2: Tom, what are we doing, man?
1: Tom, Thomas.
2: Thomas Waits. Thomas.
3: Hello, my name is Thomas Waits. Have you ever heard of Mickey's Diner?
2: I eat at Mickey's Diner.
3: I used to tickle the ivory there every night.
2: Yo, Tom Waits would say tickle the ivory, bro.
3: He would, dude. And the piano was drunk, not me.
2: Oh, that is a Tom Waits song.
1: Yeah, it is.
2: The piano's been drinking. Oh,
1: at Mickey's Diner.
2: At Mickey's Diner.
1: Wow.
2: Wow.
1: What was the one that he went to? Was it the one over by... I don't even know where they are. I know that there's one by that, like, the Bit of Honey factory. Kind of over by the Mall of America.
2: Oh, let me look this up.
1: Like, Woodbury.
2: Mickey's Diner in St. Paul.
1: Mickey, that's also what I'm thinking of.
2: Yeah, there's also Mickey's Diner by Willie in St. Paul at a different location. But also on 7th Street? Oh, yeah, this actually kind of looks like... Yeah. I wish I could hang out with Tom Waits.
1: I wish I could hang out with Tom Waits.
2: Tom Waits, let's just have a couple brews together.
1: Thomas Waits.
2: Tom Waits, I wrote a song for you.
1: Thomas Waits, I built you out of clay.
2: I'll give you Davo dust and dry you out all day. Wow.
1: I'll give you Davo dust and dry you out all day. That's pretty good.
2: Yeah, that was a freestyle right there.
1: No, seriously, you might just become the Guap man in a few years.
2: Are we listening to the new Bleod release? Are we listening to Bleod?
1: Oh, we should.
2: Ooh. I didn't really like I Heart Seals all that much, I'm not gonna lie.
1: I don't know if I even listened to it, to be honest.
2: Yeah.
1: Sorry. Gulp. NBA Youngboy. I've been listening to a lot of Youngboy, though.
2: Yeah?
1: Yeah, I've been listening to AI Youngboy 2 a lot.
2: AI Youngboy?
1: Yeah, that album, AI Youngboy 2.
2: Oh, yeah, okay.
1: With Hot Now on it. Mm-hmm. Baby girl, I need that fan, because I'm hot now.
2: Youngboy.
1: He's so fire. Same with, what is it, Where the Love At? That song's so good, too.
2: Do you think we can do a Twitter post on the Radio K account? Yeah. Let's see. What is there?
1: Like, ooh, I like it. But that's funny, that don't cost too much. It's like, ooh, 25 sidekick.
2: Wow. This is interesting. I'm seeing our post from forever ago.
1: Are they insanity?
2: Oh, they're crazy. Radio Nay. Real dissentious radio.
1: We had some really funny people working at the radio a few years back, huh?
2: That's from less than a month ago.
1: I don't even have words to say after that. That's actually just hilarious.
2: It's really funny.
1: Yeah. I was about to say, who said it? It's all the same account, isn't it?
2: I mean, if you go based on the time and, like, make assumptions...
1: Oh, I don't... Like, that's too much work. That's far too much work. When you say, like, less than a month ago, how less than a month ago?
2: Like... April 25th.
1: Oh, I thought you were about to be like yesterday.
2: No. That could have been like, imagine if that was like a senior's last like thing that they did.
1: There's no way though.
2: It isn't though. Yeah, because it's more than that time ago. But
1: oh, I was just going to say, because why? Never
2: also,
1: mind.
2: Also, why is that the last thing you never do?
1: Mind. Never mind.
2: Don't. We'll post some fire. Don't worry. Don't worry.
1: What are we gonna post about?
2: I don't know. What will we even post? I'm not good. I'm not good at Twitter.
1: I'm not either. What if you just type in, like, my pockets are so bruised because I had to beat them up because they were so knotted?
2: Do you want me to type that out word for word?
1: You should type out, does drinking purified water feel like a shower? Like, does drinking Miliqua water feel like a shower inside your body?
2: Let me look up Miliqua a second. Does drinking Miliqua water feel like a shower inside your body?
1: Because yeah. I was having that real thought today. I was like, does it though? Like, I've never drank purified water before, but...
2: And posted.
1: And post.
2: And give it a... No, we won't give it a like for ourselves. That's a little...
1: Yeah, nah, that's getting ahead of ourselves.
2: That's a little disingenuous, I think.
1: Yeah.
2: Sorry, I was looking at Presley Snipes again.
1: And his trading.
2: Dude, his day trading, bro.
1: Dude, he actually made the best wallpaper ever
2: for our
1: computer.
2: How do you do it, man? Dude. Like, oh, my goodness. Oh, my
1: gosh. Dude, the thing is, too, that looked like it was an AI, low-key.
2: It looks so real.
1: Like it kind of looks like it was made before AI.
2: So it's just like a bad Photoshop, you think?
1: Yeah. Oh, my gosh. So tough.
2: So toughy. Wow. If I wish I could be as cool as Presley Snipes.
1: Presley Snipes.
2: Not Wesley Snipes.
1: Not Wesley Snipes.
2: No, that's a,
1: That's an author, right?
2: Actor?
1: Ooh.
2: American actor and martial artist.
1: What the heck? What was he in?
2: Oh, he's in Blade.
1: What's Blade?
2: It's like old, I think it's like Vampire Hunter. It's like kind of old Marvel. Like before they went all like bought by Disney.
1: What else is he in?
2: He's in Blade Trinity, Demolition Man, Blade 2, New Jack City, to Wong Fu, Thanks for Everything, Julie Newmar. Word for word, that's the whole title.
1: What? Dude, I've never heard of any of these movies before.
2: Is he like... Does he cross-dress in that, too? Not that there's anything wrong with that.
1: That just caught me off guard.
2: It's Wesley Snipes, dude, Patrick Swayze, and John Leguizamo.
1: What is this movie, dude? Is this like an Eight Crazy Nights type of movie?
2: To Wong Fu, Thanks for Everything, Julie Newmar is a 1995 American road comedy drama film directed by B-Ban Kidron and starring Wesley Snipes, Patrick Swayze, and John Leguizamo as three New York City drag queens who embark on a road trip. Its title refers to an iconic autographed photo of Julie Newmar they carry with them on their journey. Newmar also has a cameo appearance in the film as herself.
1: Patrick Swayze is a human. You're a terrible human being.
2: Is he?
1: Yeah, look up what he's done, dude.
2: Oh, no.
1: Like, I don't remember exactly what it is, but I remember someone telling me that he's, like, a terrible human being, and then I remember looking it up and being like, wow, he's low-key a terrible human being.
2: What did Patrick Swayze do?
1: It's gonna be like he acted in this
2: yeah,
1: movie.
2: Yeah, that's literally what came up. It's, do that was bad. Describe himself as impatient and intense.
1: AI overview, don't know.
2: Yeah, it's not. I'm gonna have to look at the Reddit post. I hate this, but
1: hate to say it.
2: Same thing. Was this just about his like fall off? Yeah, it's like why did he fall off in the 90s? Come on.

0: What else is there? The 3-liter chocolate milk Pepsi plus milk chug by Badlands Chugs.
1: I thought that was going to be a Patrick Swayze controversy.
0: the pilk controversy.
1: The pilk. The 3 gallons of pilk controversy.
0: Did we ever talk about Diddy Bop and Haskell in the Edward Skeletrix music video?
1: No, dude. I still haven't seen that either.
0: It's they do what they do.
1: They do what they do. Do they cringe content?
0: You know, I wouldn't say it's cringe content. Haskell just hits his signature pose.
1: Oh, dude, apparently this dude I was friends with in elementary school that, like, went to a different high school than me.
0: Yeah.
1: Has been making, like, Diddy Bop type content. We just hit 10K followers on Instagram. And I texted him on his main account because he was, like, he put it up. He was, like, my super secret account blowing up. His dashboard said, like, 1 million views in the past month.
0: Oh, wow.
1: And then I, like, texted him. I was like, bro, what account is this? And he was like, I can't even tell you, dude. It's that secret. I make Diddy Bop type content on here.
0: What? It's that secretive.
1: It's that secret, bro.
0: I have to hide the Diddy Bop content from the masses.
1: No, on God. I can't wait to see my boy on my feed one of these days, bro.
0: Doing something stupid.
1: And he'll be acting like Diddy Bop.
0: I wish I could act like Diddy Bop.
1: Like Diddy Bop. I wish I could act like Colin Myers and DoorDash a seafood boil every morning.
0: Did he do that?
1: Yeah, he did that. He did that in a YouTube video. He woke up and the first thing he did was order a DoorDash seafood boil.
0: Dude, these Colin Meyer videos, bro.
1: Yeah, but there's a lot of content in the videos that he makes.
0: Fortnite, but I took.
1: Yeah.
0: Eating only.
1: Yeah, that's
0: that video is crazy. Yeah, that's, no, the seafood,
1: that's
0: the one.
1: Yeah, that's the one where he orders seafood boil at 8 a.m. That's also the one where he sleeps like 22 hours out of every day for like 3 days straight. And he's like, a week just passed, and I feel like it's been like 20 hours, dude.
0: I saw that.
1: Yeah. His, like, wake-up call at the end of that video, bro. Oh, my gosh.
0: Can we subscribe the Radio K YouTube account to Colin Meyer?
1: I think we should.
0: And it's done. Perfect. And
1: awesome.
0: And awesome. We're subscribed to a bunch of, like, generic YouTube accounts, and then...
1: Diddy Pop. Colin Meyer.
0: Colin Meyer.
1: Santa Cruz Medicinals.
0: Who's Steve the Stoner? Who is this guy?
1: Who is this guy?
0: All of his latest videos have like less than 1,000 views. Who found this guy? Who found him?
1: Who founded him?
0: Who founded? Wow.
1: Wow.
0: We're subscribed to Fail Army.
1: Fail. Fail Army.
0: Fail Army.
1: No, that's an epic fail.
0: That's an epic fail.
1: That's an epic fail.
0: I'm trolling you. I put you in my fail compilation.
1: We should do a food wars.
0: Like Smosh?
1: Yeah.
0: Yeah, we can do that.
1: What'd you bring in? I'd bring in a seafood boil. What you doing if like someone pulls up to a food wars and they pull up with a seafood boil and you got like a corn?
0: Oh, yeah. I don't know, man. I'd bring up a sour gummy plate.
1: Oh, atomic sour meat plate.
0: Yeah.
1: I'll probably bring up chitlins.
0: Oh,
1: yeah, dude. Fan favorite.
0: Callback,
1: throwback. Dude, it's like I was saying chitlins and then everyone started saying it. And now it's not like, it's not cool anymore.
0: It's not funny anymore.
1: Yeah.
0: Try different jokes.
1: Yeah, it was funny when it was like just me saying it and everyone was like, what is a chitlin?
0: And now people know what it is.
1: Right.
0: They know that they have to, like get all the stuff out, like, you know, like...
1: Yeah, scrape all the poop out.
0: Scrape all the poop out, and scrape all the stuff off the sides, and boil it in water, and...
1: Make it delicious.
0: Make it delicious. Do everything in your power to make it delicious.
1: Chocolate.
0: Oh, that's nasty, bro.
1: Oh, that's delicious, bro. Oh, dude. Oh.
0: Oh. Oh. Chocolate chip.
1: Hedonistic gamer. Oh. Oh. Oh my gosh, I miss that.

0: dude.
1: A hedonistic gamer.
0: That dude was like the first chud ever.
1: Oh, hedonistic gamer.
0: So chuddy.
1: If you were a, chud, what would you do?
0: What would I do?
1: What would you do?
0: I'd stay in the crib and probably, I don't know. I'd chud out for sure. Like, I might have to stare at the wall and watch paint dry. Might have to cook food in the toaster oven just to drop, like, half of it on the floor. And then look up cheeseburger near me on Google. That's what I'd do if I was a chud. Not much changing, low-key.
1: I was about to say, that sounds like a little bit of a real experience. Yeah. Cheeseburger near me.
0: Dude, yeah, that did actually happen to me one time. I was like, me and my boy were trying to get food, and he was like, he looked up cheeseburger near me on Google, and he was like, no, dude, like, we low-key, we gotta go find somewhere to eat. Like, I'd be walking around here too much to be looking up cheeseburger near me on Google.
1: Yeah, like, I need to know more food because I feel like I default to places, but
0: yeah,
1: I don't know. I don't want to look stuff up. That makes me look like a fool. That
0: makes me look like a darn fool.
1: That makes me look like a goodness darn fool.
0: Like a goodness darn fool.
1: Like a goodness darn fool.
0: Like a goodness darn fool. Yeah. Like a fool that's been fooled into fooling fool.
1: Yeah.
0: Exactly like that.
1: It's just like that. It's sometimes life's just like that. You're just a foolish fool.
0: You're just a foolish fool, and the only thing you can do is help, but, like, just stop and smell the flowers.
1: Just stop and take a break and smell the flowers.
0: Yeah.
1: The goodness flowers.
0: Make a pinwheel.
1: Make a pinwheel. Oh.
0: Should we listen to four songs?
1: We should listen to four songs. It's probably going to be the last four song set of the night.
0: Okay, sweet. That's going to consist of The Ophelias. And it's also going to consist of Tagabow. They're getting a body of water is what that is abbreviated. Words. And then Cars Get Crushed. And then Unknown Mortal Orchestra.
1: Something happened to the computer. Hold on.
0: Oh, my gosh.
1: What happened? Whoa, computer.
0: Computer. Shut everything off.
1: Computer, I need you to calm down.
0: Computer, calm down.
1: Computer, you're scaring me right now.
0: Computer gets super hype.
1: Computer, go crazy.
0: Go crazy. Computer, dance for $20.
1: Only $20?
0: Dance.
1: It's a dance in my pants.
0: Do we have a Minnesota, like, state dance?
1: I wish, dude. The popular version of, like, Bird is the Word, that was by a Minnesotan band.
0: Oh, really?
1: The one they use on Family Guy?
0: Yeah.
1: That's
0: kind of a lame dance, though, it's not lame, but it's not, like, the jerk, you know what I mean?
1: Yeah, we got to come up with the Minnesota State dance. Yeah,
0: like, it's not, like, getting sturdy.
1: Yeah.
0: Like, that would be insane. Like, imagine, like, you walked down the street and everyone in Minnesota was just getting sturdy.
1: Just doing something cool.
0: Like, yeah.
1: But no. Nope. No. No. That's not what they do here.
0: There's nothing cool.
1: There's nothing cool. In this.
0: Ever.
1: The only cool thing in Minnesota is Radio K, actually.
0: Yeah. Specifically DJ Evil and DJ Barnyard.
1: Exactly. Audience, we love ya.
0: We love you so much.
1: We love you so much, and we hope you know that. We hope that you feel loved by our gracious voices and our presence.
0: Deep in the heart of Radio K, there is love for you.
1: Aww.
0: Aww.
1: Aww. Well, I fixed the computer.
0: Oh, sweet.
1: So, yeah, let's just, you want to get into it?
0: Yeah, let's get into it right here on Radio K.
1: Real
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4: You just heard American Guilt by Unknown Mortal Orchestra, Invisible by Cars Get Crushed, Herpim by Tagabow, and then we had Neil Young on High by the Ophelias to start us off with that one.
5: Oh.
4: Wow.
5: Wow.
4: Should we be doing some tucking into bed?
5: Yeah, we haven't really tucked the viewers into bed in a minute.
4: Yeah, I think we should do it.
5: Yeah, we can do it. Good night.
4: Good night. Good night. Good night. Good night. Good night. Good night. Night. Night. Night. Night. Good night.
5: Yes.
4: Good night. Good night.
5: Good night.
4: Good night. Good night. Good. Good. Good. Good night. Night. Night. Night. Good.
5: Go to sleep. What's the Spy Kids?
4: Oh, I don't remember. Here.
5: Oh, not Spy Kids. Shark Boy and Lava Girl.
4: Oh, I never watched that. Shark Boy Lava Girl Lullaby lyrics.
5: The one that, oh, it's on Genius. Thank God.
4: Close your eyes,
5: shut your mouth, dream a dream, and get us out.
4: Dream, dream,
5: dream, dream, dream, dream, dream.
4: Hit the hay,
5: fast asleep. Dream a dream, you little bleep.
4: Dream. Why is that the lyrics? Like, why is that what they wrote up?
5: Yo.
4: Dream,
5: dream,
4: dream,
5: dream,
4: dream,
5: dream, dream.
4: There's five verses, dude.
5: We're doing. We're taking a break, though.
4: Yeah.
5: We're taking a break. We don't need any more.
4: Can I block a site?
5: Block. Oh.
4: Yeah, make sure no one visits that no. Genius page again.
5: Yeah, well, 16 songs played.
4: Yeah, dude.
5: 16.
4: Pretty awesome.
5: We're not getting killed and eaten this time.
4: It's, yeah, no. Kind of miss it.
5: You do?
4: Not the getting chopped up part.
5: That part always
4: hurts. Yeah, that part sucks.
5: But I don't mind getting eaten. Like, it's fine by me.
4: Oh, boy.
5: Oh, goodness.
4: Oh, boy. Well, good night, everybody.
5: Yeah, good night. We'll be back next week, same time. Even though the grid changes, we got the same spot.
4: Yeah, don't worry. We're making it easy on you guys.
5: For better or for worse.
4: Oh, for better.
5: But definitely for better,
4: definitely
5: mostly.
4: Definitely for better. Good night, everybody. Sleep tight and don't let the bed bugs bite.
5: I love you.
4: I love you.
5: Radio K.
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0: fashion. 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
0: from?
1: Hey,
0: where
1: is your problem? From Serang. Hey, you all here for Serang, homie?
0: Okay, who this nigga over here from? They don't tell me where you're from. It's a rap. I'm sorry.
1: Hold on. 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
0: All this talking.
1: As a matter of fact, get out the van, homie. 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
1: Wake up in my bed. 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

0: 15 year old the lower than Changi. But this smallish and the wildish and famous infrastructure social level. Tashi Marvi,
1: Chalina Sashna here in the Rio. Clayton, yet, Tashi Gap,

0: take it.
1: She didn't dwell on Felicums and garlic. She didn't question the sourdough.
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1: Bakorgan
2: and Appleton, Gaelic and Orson, the Caddock, and Nani, Tanish and Orson. But the Changi Ogun Yogas, the Changi Alleg, the Shastin, Senator General, the Network, which is pretty

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0: You just heard Eddie Brickell and the New Bohemians with What I Am. Before that, we were listening to Julian Saunders with Anymore. The second song of that set was, I'm not going to say this right, The Raconteurs with Many Shades of Black. And this lovely Friday, Rock and Roll Over began and maybe will culminate with, I don't know if we'll ever play a song better than this, Lucy Dacus, Planting Tomatoes.
1: It doesn't get much better than that. Although, to be honest, I didn't hear the song. But, you know, I have faith it was the best song ever made.
0: No, maybe that's a little mean-spirited. I'm just playing around. Just because the past Rock and Roll Over co-host has been vehemently against that Lucy Dacus song.
1: Really?
0: And honestly, I kind of don't mind it. Like, I think it's a pretty unoffensive song, but it's probably not the best one we're going to play today.
1: Yeah.
0: We've got plenty of bangers lined up for you guys.
1: It's also Freaky Friday, so, I mean, I realize if you're getting up this early, you probably have work in like an hour and you won't be able to listen, but like, you know, make an effort to, because it's going to be awesome.
0: Yeah.
1: And you're going to want to hear it.
0: Freaky Friday is going to get crazy.
1: Yup.
0: And today is a big day for music, at least for me. I've got a couple albums that once I'm done with my shift, I'll be listening to. Quite a lot of artists are dropping today, so the music scene is bustling.
1: Isn't there a new Boards of Canada album out right now?
0: I thought it was out on the 20th, but you might be right.
1: I mean, I saw reviews for it, I think.
0: Oh, that's exciting. I'll have to listen to that as well. We got my whole calendar lined up.
1: Let's see.
0: Okay. I don't mean to hold you guys.
1: Yeah.
0: We'll give you an update on whether or not Boards of Canada has dropped in the next break. Here is Stereolab on Radio K.
1: Real?
0: Early morning.
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0: You just heard Quiet Light with Berlin. Clean edit. Before that, we were listening to Cars Get Crushed with Invisible. Right preceding that was Broken Social Scene with Only the Good I Keep. And to start that funky, fresh, freaky Friday set off, we had Stereolab with Electrified Teeny Bop.
1: Awesome. Freaking love. Well, I don't know. I actually am not that big of a... I mean, I like Stereolab, but I'm not... I don't really listen to them that much. So I don't know why I was like... I freaking love them, but they're pretty cool. I think they're cool.
0: Stereolab posers are running rampant in the streets.
1: I'm a Stereolab LARPer, you know.
0: I will say, though, that's such a fun song name. I feel like only Stereolab or, like, Bjork or something could name a song Electrified Teeny Bop.
1: Oh, yeah. Speaking of Bjork...
0: Do we want to play some Bjork?
1: Eventually, yeah.
0: Ooh, that's exciting. I'm ready. The Bjork, that's the thing is, the Bjork catalog goes so deep, and I'm really treading at a very surface level at this point. I respect Bjork as an artist, and I like the songs that I enjoy, but, like, I do think it really, she's one of those artists that takes some serious commitment to get into.
1: I would say I'm a really big Bjork fan, but I've also only listened to, like, her first... 5 albums, not including her like original like album she made when she was 10 years old, but like,
0: does that count? If you're a real Bjork fan, do you count that?
1: Yeah, do you guys count that? Let us know. That's the question of the day. Do you count Bjork's first album as part of her discography, the like one she made when she was a kid? But I've listened to like everything from debut to Vespertine.
0: Very nice.
1: So
0: very, very nice. It reminds me, Northwest, speaking of, like, people making music at a very young age, Northwest just put out an album, like, a week and a half ago, and it's, like, Rage, and it's kind of, like, Jersey Club mixed with, like, early 2000s, like, kind of emo or indie samples, and I don't hate it. Like, it's not going to be something I constantly come back to, but North kind of cooked with that, I will say.
1: I will say, I do, when that one song came out, never mind, I'm sorry, I really need to blow my nose, so I think we should finish up the break.
0: All right. Okay, well, without further ado, we've got some pretty new music for you here. American Football... Football... American Football, the last thing you want in your Burger King burger is somebody else's football. With Bad Moons from the new LP4, you can only hear this here on Radio K.

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0: You just heard Prefab Sprout with Desire As. Before that, we were listening to Sally Forth with Clover. Preceding that, we had a little bit of Smokey Robinson and the Miracles with Ooh Baby Baby. And to start our set off, we had the very long American football song, Bad Moons.
1: Awesome. That was a pretty cool set. I know I say that every single set, but like...
0: But it manages to be true every single set because yeah. We actually are the greatest DJs in the world.
1: Oh, yeah. And if you guys have anything to say about that, let us know.
0: And we have the best viewer base in the world, the best listeners as well.
1: We really do.
0: They're just so sweet. The rock and rollover crowd is, just kind of the highest brow, the coolest, the smartest, the kindest, probably the fastest. Like,
1: yeah.
0: You guys can probably run a mile in maybe like a minute or two. Just, but you guys are the goats. So we're going to keep it pushing as we're moving on to the 7 a.m. hour.
1: Yay.
0: Only 1 hour until Freaky Friday truly begins.
1: I'm literally shaking in my boots right now. I put on some boots just to shake in them because I'm so nervous and excited for Freaky Friday.
0: All right. We've got up Hyde Park with Hemlock. It's a very short song, and then we're going to be moving on to some more awesome music right here on Radio K.
1: Real.
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0: You just heard You Are Invited by the Dismemberment Plan. Right before that, give me just a second. I gotta turn down my headphones. They're extremely loud for no good reason. Who is that? Hello. There we go. Hey, You Are Invited by the Dismemberment Plan. Before that, you heard Failure with Stuck on You. Right before that, some Ween with Sarah and starting that set off. Very short one, Hemlock with Hyde Park. Pretty awesome set.
1: Woo.
0: As always, as usual.
1: Very freaky.
0: We have a listener request for Eggs and Sausage by Tom Waits. But I'm sorry, but I think we're going to wait until Freaky Friday to play that. We might start it off. So if you're willing to be patient, please stay tuned because we do want to play it. But it's so perfect for Freaky Friday. Tom Waits is so, yeah, it's just so perfect. And we were just talking about that 2 days ago about how we were looking for Tom Waits recommendations.
1: That's actually true. I would like to deepen my Tom Waits bag. I need to know more because I'm familiar, but I'm not an expert on Tom Waits.
0: Yeah.
1: Soon to be, though, thanks to you guys. Thanks to our lovely viewers.
0: Put us on, guys. We need to know.
1: Yeah. What's uh-oh?
0: Never mind. We'll figure it out.
1: Actually, you're scaring me. I don't know.
0: No.
1: I'm just as lost as you guys are. I don't know what he's talking about.
0: There's nothing to be scared of. It's going to be okay. I'll handle it.
1: Okay. Wow. The man of the house taking care of us all. I don't know what the issue is. I don't really understand what's going on here, but I'd imagine it's all under control and there's no burning down buildings or anything. Guys, did you know that Drake dropped 3 albums this morning?
0: 3 whole albums. Can you imagine? And they're all amazing.
1: And
0: 3 albums in a year in one night. What are the odds?
1: Yeah. Drake breaks all previous records by dropping the 3 greatest album of all time.
0: Yep.
1: All in one day.
0: Back to back to back. We're all listening to that tonight.
1: We are all tuning out of Rock and Roll Over to go listen to the new Drake album.
0: Oh, yeah.
1: And I hear Kendrick's going to drop Fireman tomorrow,
0: yeah.
1: So keep an eye out for that.
0: Kendrick's going to drop 5 albums tomorrow.
1: And then, he would.
0: And then Drake's going to drop like 7, and then Kendrick's going to drop like 17 albums.
1: And then Drake's going to sue his own label and just get really upset.
0: Yeah, and then it's going to be insane. You guys are not ready. Anyways, let's get back to the insane music right here on Radio K.
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0: Early morning.
1: College radio.
0: Oh, yeah. Oh, yeah. Get hyped, guys. Oh, yeah. It's Freaky Friday. We're starting it early. We're doing it unofficial. We're doing it off the books. You just heard Akira Yamaoka with Waiting For You live at Heaven's Night. Before that was Elliot Smith with New Monkey off of the New Moon album. Classic. Right before that was Unwound with the song Treachery. And we started that set off with At the Drive-In, Infilade.
1: Ooh.
0: Ooh.
1: Whoa.
0: That one was funky. That one had some spice to it. I was not expecting that from that song.
1: Really?
0: Yeah, I really haven't heard all too much At the Drive-In.
1: Oh, you'll hear it. No, well,
0: I will.
1: You'll continue to hear it. Don't you worry.
0: I'm sure I will, as well as the Silent Hill soundtrack, which I'm much more familiar with at this point than I was just a mere 2 weeks ago.
1: Oh, yeah.

0: And guys, if you can't handle this, you might want to tune out.
1: Yeah,
0: this is going to get freakier. This is a sample
1: just putting
0: of
1: our toes in the water of what the freakiness meter can get to.
0: This is like on the freaky meter. Imagine like a 10 is like you're listening to like straight like high pitched noise, and like a 0 is like you're listening to like easy listening music. Well, that could be all the way back in a 10 too, but that's like a maybe like a 2. We're gonna get to like 7 or 8 today, guys.
1: Yeah. I don't want to scare anybody, but there is a Mr. Bungle CD to my right.
0: Yep.
1: So, you know, let that be what it is. Take that how you want to take it. Mm-hmm. Without further ado, the man of the month, the man of the year, the greatest singer-songwriter in my ears, Labi Siffre, right here on Radio K.
0: Real.
1: Early morning.
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1: Radio.
0: Guys, again, that was just on the, that was like maybe a one on the freaky meter. We're about to get a lot freakier. You guys are not ready. Like, you guys, well, okay. I don't want to oversell it, but like, it's going to get really freaky in here.
1: And guys, so. the music, just to clarify, we are going to play some crazy, shocking, eclectic music.
0: Yeah, sorry.
1: We're not getting freaky.
0: We're not getting freaky. There's, I mean, we're getting freaky us. And there's, yeah, in a, like,
1: I don't want to misconstrue our Freaky Friday sets to the viewers. They might get a different impression.
0: Nothing freaky is happening in the booth. All the freaky stuff is happening music-wise.
1: Yeah,
0: don't worry, guys.
1: We're just talking about Blade. We're talking about 333. We're talking about Cold Visions. And one day, and that one day may come soon,
0: we
1: will get some Cold Visions in the booth, and that will be perfect.
0: And some Waster Friday. Wednesday.
1: True.
0: But anyways.
1: I need that.
0: Let's backsell real quick.
1: True, sorry.
0: You just heard Take Me By The Hand by Okalu and Blade.
1: Shout out.
0: Some MJ Lenderman with Manning Fireworks. Right before that, Jim Legacy with I Just Banged A Snooze In Canada Water. And LaBC Frey, Canuck Chase, started that set off. Which, by the way, I did not... Well, honestly, I didn't know what any of those words meant in the Jim Legacy song. But a snooze is just a... It's like a zin.
1: Yeah.
0: And if you're wondering what a zin is, I'm not allowed to talk about it on air. So, actually, I don't know if that's true. Because I could probably talk about, like... I could be like...
1: You could mention, like a cigarette, I'd imagine.
0: That's what I was about to say, yeah.
1: It's just a nicotine delivery device, which has been legal in America for, like, ever.
0: But you're just not allowed to talk about, like, other drugs. I don't know. It doesn't matter.
1: Okay. Well, regardless, let's move on.
0: Yeah. Anyways, guys,
1: sorry,
0: get excited.
1: FCC.
0: We're starting off with some Tom Waits, a listener request that the listener had to wait patiently for.
1: Genuinely hours they've been waiting for. That's why they call him Tom Waits, because we make you wait an hour.
0: Yep. But, it was requested at 6:40, and it's now 7:55. But we appreciate your patience. He also helped us out with some recommendations that I will be checking out soon.
1: Absolutely, yeah. Shout out to you. Thank you for the in-depth recommendation guide to Tom Waits. That is super helpful.
0: But, we got some eggs and sausage, and then we got some more freaky stuff. And guys, the last set was maybe a one or a two. This is going to be like a five on the freaky meter, okay? Actually, it's closer to a six, okay? We're getting real freaky.
1: Okay.
0: We're getting close to like...
1: heating up.
0: Yeah. So,
1: now
0: get excited, guys.
1: Now we're cooking with gas. Let's go.
0: Let's get... do it with some Tom Waits on Radio K.
1: Real.
0: Freaky.
1: Radio.

Hearts at the diner, Emma's 49er. There's a rendezvous of strangers around a coffee in the night. All the jets and the insomniacs, now the paper's been read. Now the waitress said, eggs and sausage and a side of toast.

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1: Radio.
0: Guys, what'd you think? Be honest. Was that freaky enough? Vocals? Was that freaky enough? Did I oversell the freakiness or did I undersell it? But you just heard Maria and the Mirrors with Gemini, Enjoy My Life. For that, you heard David Seville with The Witch Doctor. Right before that, Ducks Content with Snow Globe and Tom Waits started that set off. A listener request, Eggs and Sausage in a Cadillac with Susan Michelson. What I did realize is that three of those songs are not... Well, I guess there's probably some version of The Witch Doctor on streaming, but none of those songs are very easy to come by. Except for the Tom Waits song, so...
1: Yeah, I don't think you oversold the freakiness by any margin. I don't know if I've heard a stranger song than the Looney Tunes Witch Doctor played on vinyl.
0: Yeah, I kind of feel like it like sounded... I couldn't tell if it was like speeding up and slowing down, if that was part of the song, or if it was like...
1: Or if it was just the like vinyl being weird. The vinyl. Yeah.
0: But either way, we're going to keep going with the freakiness. We're going to start out with some 100 Gex.
1: Yes.
0: Ringtone. Remix. It's a pretty cool song.
1: Tell them the features on this ringtone remix.
0: Oh yeah, featuring Charlie XCX, Rico Nasty, and Caro Caro Bonito.
1: Wow.
0: So yeah,
1: what a lineup.
0: Pretty stacked lineup. Yeah.
1: All star cast.
0: Mm-hmm.
1: I've never heard this song, so I'm super excited to hear it.
0: I really like it. But yeah, let's get back to it, guys. If it's too freaky, don't tap out. This is probably more like, I would say this set is more of a 4. Like, it's more Whiplash, but the songs aren't as weird. Maybe you'll disagree with me, but let's get back to it right here on Radio K.
1: Real.
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1: Real?
0: Early, real freaky. Uh-oh, we got a phone call, guys. I'm sorry, just call back after because we're currently breaking, but... And obviously you won't hear this for 40 seconds, but...
1: As much as we'd love to break with you.
0: Yeah, but... Yeah, let us know how freaky we've been. Have we been freaky enough for you, or are we not being freaky enough? Whoever's calling right now might be letting us know. Also, sorry, I'm getting off track. I'll get back to that. But you just heard Boris with Woman on the Screen. Right before that, you heard... sorry, I'm getting really, really distracted by this phone call. You heard Woman on the Screen by Boris. Before that, Stale Cupcakes by KK Slider. Right before that, Back to Sleep by Tracy Breaks. Before that, Never Forgive Me, Never Forget Me by Akira Yamaoka. And starting that set off, Ringtone featuring Charlie XCX, Rico Nasty, and Cara Cara Bonito by 100 Gex.
1: Woo!
0: Yeah!
1: That was a wonderful set. I was a big fan of all those songs.
0: Same. And it was... I enjoyed the freaky factor, personally.
1: Absolutely. The ringtone one was good as well.
0: Oh, yeah.
1: I don't know if I've heard a Rico Nasty verse in quite some time, but, you know, I'm hearing she's going to have a comeback in 2027.
0: Yeah, 2027.
1: That's what I'm putting my... Not yet. She needs some time to warm up, get back in the game. But I do think Rico Nasty will be the next big thing.
0: Really?
1: Next year.
0: I remember she put out an album last year, and I only heard one song, honestly, but I enjoyed it. But, yeah, why don't we get back to the freakiness? Starting off with some 8485 here on Radio K.
1: Real.
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1: 1975. Dave Frischberg got the songwriting gig
2: I'm here
1: from a friend.
2: I'm no
1: that friend happened to be Bob Dureau, musical director of Schoolhouse Rock, the animated music video series, the play between Saturday morning cartoons, and taught kids about math and grammar. In fact, Dureau had written a few Schoolhouse Rock hits. Three is a magic number.
2: Yes, it is. It's a magic number.
1: Figure eight. Now Schoolhouse Rock wanted to focus on history and government. And would Frischberg want to write a song about how a bill becomes a law? The pianist and composer from St. Paul was an inventive lyricist.
3: I'm just a bill. Yes,
1: so even though the topic was unwieldy, Dave Frischberg rolled up his sleeves and threw together a song about a bill that travels to Washington, D.C. with dreams of becoming a law someday. This turned into the Schoolhouse Rock classic, I'm Just a Bill.
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0: Early morning.
1: Freaky.
0: Radio. You just heard Igloo Ghost with Yellow Gum. Before that, we were listening to Justice with Stress. The second song of that set was Trip Shakespeare, and we heard Toolmaster of Brainerd.
1: Oh, yeah.
0: And then the first song of that set was 8485 with the song 1 over 15.
1: I think it's just 115.
0: 115?
1: Yeah.
0: I feel like I'm reciting like ancient knowledge that's going to awaken some beast deep within the ground.
1: Man. I feel like the freak meter went down a little bit for that set. Like, it was at, like, probably a 5 or 6 before that. That was maybe, like, a 3 or 4. But it was still pretty cool. I mean, I'm acting like I wasn't the one that put the set together, but...
0: Guys, I don't want to disappoint. I will say, maybe the freak meter was down a little bit from the Looney Tunes vinyl.
1: Yeah.
0: But that Igloo Ghost with the yellow gum, oh my, that was... We heard probably like 200 sound effects in that song.
1: Yeah.
0: That's pretty freaky.
1: I like the little like the trombone or whatever in the middle, or like the like jazz part.
0: Yeah.
1: That song was crazy. But it's about to get even crazier.
0: And I don't know if I'd say that, but we do have a wonderful selection of eclectic music for this Freaky Friday. This upcoming set, we're going to hear some Fugazi, we're going to hear some Busta Rhymes, we're going to hear some Sibo Mato, and it's going to end off with the most freakiest of them all, Mr. Bungle.
1: Yeah, that might be the freakiest part. Like, it's been freaky today. But we're ending off Freaky Friday with a freaky bang, and I probably shouldn't have said it that way, but but you know, just get prepared for Mr. Bungle on the Freakometer.
0: Yeah.
1: Mr. Bungle's an 11, maybe a 12.
0: We're going to make you guys wait for that, because that's really the grand finale. Let's start off with a little bit of Fugazi right here on Radio K.
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0: You just heard Mr. Bungle with Retro Vertigo. Before that, some Busta Rhymes with One featuring Erykah Badu. Before that, some the song Working for a Vacation by Chivo Amado. And starting that set off, Fugazi with I'm So Tired. I feel like we kind of ended that with a one on the freaky meter.
1: Yeah.
0: By accident.
1: Sorry, I don't mean to let you guys down there. I know you were hoping for the maximum freak at the end.
0: Yeah, it's okay. We got our freak out earlier. Just when I think of, like, Busta Rhymes, I thought it was going to be, like, that one that... Well, have you ever listened to the like, Busta Rhymes on Not Like Us?
1: he has a feature? What do you mean?
0: No, it's, like, this like weird, us? Like, cover, or he, like, raps over the beat, but he has this insane... vocal filter that makes him sound like Hatsune Miku. It's just the most like absurd thing ever.
1: I've not listened to
0: that. It's so funny.
1: I need to check it out.
0: But yeah, that Mr. Bungle song, that was just good. It wasn't very freaky. I was a little disappointed, but it wasn't intentional. I'm not hating or anything.
1: Yeah. But now we're joined in studio by the lovely DJ Kex.
0: Mm-hmm.
2: Hello.
1: Am I saying that right?
2: Correct. Yeah.
0: So don't leave yet.
1: You're getting taken. You're getting taken good care of.
0: Yeah,
1: you know what I mean. We're passing you off to maybe the best DJ Radio K has to offer.
2: Mm. Oh, I appreciate that. I think the freak going down is helpful because I think my set's going to be a bit more chill now that everyone's woken up. We can like enjoy the semester being over,
0: mm-hmm.
2: have some chill vibes, get ready for the summer.
1: Absolutely.
0: That's so real, yeah.
1: This wonderful weather outside. I'm ready to be out of this little radio cage and see
2: what?
1: The sun again.
2: I love this dungeon.
1: Well, I love the dungeon too. It's just I've been in here since the sun was down. So
2: yeah,
1: I'm ready to release myself into the natural world.
0: Some sunlight would be nice. There's no windows in here, so you know. But yeah, why don't we get back? Let's hand it over to DJ Kex. Don't tune out. Stay tuned. It's going to be an awesome set. So get excited. On Radio K.
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3: Hello, this is Gordon of the Violet Femmes, and I've just been locked inside my house, so I can't go out and get my bus and stuff and get up there by 1 o'clock. Someone's coming over to rescue me, so... It wasn't my fault. My parents locked me in. So I'll get there whenever I can. Maybe I'll try calling Victor at his house or something like that. Okay, bye.

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You guys just heard After All by Alex G. Before that, we had Disparate Youth by Santa Gold, Everybody Wants You by Japanese Breakfast, and the start of that set was Like a Dog by Jordana, which was just like left on, but I feel like it worked really well with the set, so I'm really happy about that. I hope if those of you who are listening before to the last set, if you heard that it's getting unfreaky now, I hope this explains that. But I wanted to do like a set that's more, I've just been listening to this a lot because I just finished my classes and I'm so happy to be done, and it's yeah, I don't know. I feel like this is how I've been feeling right now. Really, really happy, really summer. I guess that last song wasn't happy, but it has the same vibe. I don't know 100% what you should expect for the next couple hours, but just fun stuff. Yeah, we'll see what happens. Coming up next, we have Jericho by Jericho. So, enjoy. This is Radio K, Real College Radio.

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2: Bam! After many years of observations on the West Bank of Minneapolis, with ums, likes, and numerous amounts of ween being played, we have determined that this is Radio K, Real College Radio.

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You guys just heard Rock Collector by Tofu Smell, which I guess let's not dwell on the name. Before that was Gov with Seaside Story, Freako with Choo Choo, and Jericho by Jericho. So, these were so random. I just didn't think that they'd work together. I think one of them was, Jericho was a little bit of a odd man out in this set. Maybe just a little bit. But other than that, I feel like it was actually way more cohesive than I had expected. Coming up, this next set is kind of an amalgamation, if you will. We're starting the set with Grizzly Bear. I think to continue the summer vibes, I have to. And then there's going to be some local music, some international music, some other stuff. Just another, you know. Anyways, it's Radio K, Real College Radio.

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You guys just heard Intervention by Arcade Fire, Kozun Dougie by Urson, Betsy Lou's Diaphragm by Chop Logic, and the start of that shift set. This isn't my job. Betsy, it was two weeks collection by Grizzly Bear. I'm looking right now at Chop Logic, and it was under okay, yeah, so they're local, they're from Big Lake. I was looking them up and something came up about another band elsewhere, so that's not it. But yeah, no, I really like that. I like trying to get in at least a few local songs when I can, because where else am I gonna listen to them? And they have, or find local music, and I really like that. If I can, I'm gonna add that up into my into my playlist. And then that other song we heard from Urson, they're a Turkish like pop band, and they're really like really really big in the like Anatolian rock and pop genre, which I'm not super tapped into, but I feel like maybe I don't know if that was the culminating song to like represent that, but I liked that. I don't really have much more to say than I'm listening to new songs with you guys. I'm enjoying them the same way, a lot of them. All right, I'm talking too much. We have some more new songs to me, maybe new songs to you. If you have any requests, let me know. If you have any requests, let me know. But next we have Spaceport and a few other songs. We have a song from Mold. So, yeah. Radio K, Real College Radio.

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1: 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You guys just heard Gombo by MacTheVerseCon. Right. Lie by Mold, Warning by Cameron Winters, and the start of that set was Switch by Spaceport. Coming up, we have... I guess I don't know. Guys, I'm still doing summer vibes. That's just what I've got in my head right now. So we have Kaliuchis coming up. We have Manu Chao. Some other songs. You know. Just some summer beach, sun, warm, all the things. Alright. Radio K, real college radio.

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Radio K, Real College Radio. That was Kids by MGMT, Tristeza Maleza by Manu Chao, Sleeping Lessons by The Shins, and to start the set off was Te Mato by Kali Uchis. I have a few requests, so I'm going to try to get those in this set. Otherwise, I think I'm going to try to keep this, like, summer in middle school type of vibe, and yeah, I think I'm gonna stick with that. The Shins song, I'm wearing a Shins shirt right now, and I wore it to class once, and then my professor was like, "What, the Shins? I didn't know your generation knew that." And then he was talking about this one movie, and I haven't seen it yet, but it has like the whole, like, has a lot of songs from their album. The one that has Caring is Creepy, I don't remember the name, but he also he saw them live, which I'm so jealous of. I'm jealous. Anyways, we have the Black Keys to start the set off. I'm gonna try to get those requests in, so keep listening for that. Thank you for requesting. Thank you for listening. 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

Sorry. Okay. So coming up next, we have, honestly, I just pulled a bunch of things from the shelf. Some things that say fall 2014 mix. So this is going to be a surprise for all of us. We're going to see what this even, what it is. But it's called Mike Mills by Air. So, there's that. Radio K, Real College Radio.

0: Radio K, Real College Radio. Just now you heard Natural by Clams Casino, Honey by Moby, Shape of My Heart by Sting, and the start of that set was Mike Mills by Air. Two of those songs were off of that Nocturnity CD, and I don't know what it is. I'm gonna have to figure out what that is. But then I wanted to play a different Moby song, but it skips, so I decided to pick a new one, and I actually really liked it. There was one that was like 8 minutes long, and I was like, do I do that? I decided not to, but then that Sting song, I love that song so much. There's also Fields of Gold is really good. Englishman in New York is really good. I mean, they're all really good, but those are like ones I grew up with. My mom really loves Sting. Anyways, I believe this will be my last set here. Coming up, we have Isaiah Rashad. 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
1: 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Is that you done?
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1: All right, Visual. I got a jam.

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You just heard A Blind History with Really There's Nothing We Can Do to Stop Kids from Getting Shot. That was a listener request. Before that, we had Amateur Music with Last Summer. Prior to that was Hole with Asking For It. And starting off that set was Sonic Youth with Purr. That Sonic Youth song is one of my favorite Sonic Youth songs ever, from the album Dirty. Also 100% on that album, like probably one of my favorite songs of all time, not just by Sonic Youth. I know like the album Dirty like doesn't have, it's like not the most acclaimed Sonic Youth album, so I remember reading, but like it has a dear place in my heart. I really do love that album dearly. Coming up next, I've got some kind of more of this vibe, maybe like a little bit. I was joking that it was like edgy. I don't know the right word. Like, I don't know how to describe anything, but yeah, just like that's what's gonna happen. So I'm gonna play some, what am I playing? Some Husker Du and some Pope, who I haven't listened to anything by Pope, but I think they're like an indie rock situation. Then I got some Everything But The Girl, and I'll leave the last group that I will play in this set a surprise. I'm DJ Training Wheel. I'm filling in for one of our DJs who could not be here today, but I'm so thrilled to get to spin some stuff for you this Friday morning. Hope everyone is having a good day, and you are listening to Radio K, Real College Radio.

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Radio K, Real College Radio. You just heard Rocks by Dry Cleaning. Before that was Everything But the Girl with Troubled Mind. Prior to that, we had a little Pope with Point of View. And starting off that set was Never Talking to You Again by Husker Du, but the live version. I have a cool story, not story, but cool fact that doesn't really have anything to do with anyone except me, but one of my friends met one of the band members from Husker Du, like, kind of recently, and, like, just told me about it. And I was like, that's crazy, because I play Husker Du at the station all the time, so I'm, like, jealous. And I guess, like, they formed at McAllister College, right? And one of my other friends goes there and was saying that she lives on, or, like, used to live on the floor that they did, like the same floor of like the dorms. So crazy. That's that Minnesota connection. I always joke like Minnesota, but like Minneapolis specifically is so small. Like you really can't go anywhere without seeing someone you know. Like it's really, it's like, which can be good, but it can also be not ideal at times depending on the situation. But anyways, coming up next, I'm gonna play a set of, I believe all women. I'm really trying to cleanse my listening because, like, honestly, I listen to predominantly male artists, which is something that I'm trying to change. Not that's like a bad thing, but I feel like there's just like, I need to diversify a little bit. Like, I don't need to explain myself. It's something that I need to do. So, I'm going to play some Fiona Apple and some Kitty Craft, and then one of my favorite artists, Niloufer Yanya. I saw her when she opened for Alex G, and she's so good. I love everything she does, so I'm excited to play that here. But up first, I've got Sleep to Dream by Fiona Apple. 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

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You just heard Gecko by Arlo Parks. Before that was Cold Heart by Niloufer Yanya. Prior to that, we had Kitty Craft with My Head Falls Softly. And starting off that set was Fiona Apple with Sleep to Dream. I feel like after that Fiona Apple, things got like a little more like electronic and like poppy. But I really liked that set. I thought that was like a super fun one. Coming up next, I'm gonna switch things up and play some like rap and hyper pop. I've got some Kneecap queued up. I haven't really gotten into Kneecap yet, but we're getting a lot of their stuff in our rotation, so I'm trying to like get on that. But yeah, after the Kneecap, I've got some Danny Brown. I've got my favorite song off of his recent album, which is Copycats, queued up. And then I'm gonna play some Two Hollis. And fun fact, I was actually the first person ever at this station to play Two Hollis because it got added to our library right before one of my shifts. And I was like, oh, haha, like, I'm gonna play Two Hollis. And then, like, our music director at the time came in and was like, just so you know, you're the first person who ever played Two Hollis on Radio K. And I was like, I'm literally never gonna shut up about that. So here I go, talking about it again. But yeah, without further ado, here is Fine Art by Kneecap right here on Radio K, Real College Radio.

Kevin Nolan show today, a mural of a burning police car and chants of get the Brits out. So this is going on in 2022. Rapper Kneecap say the mural was unveiled as just a piece of fine art.

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1: It's not a phase, Mom. 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

Radio K, Real College Radio. That was Nina Jirachi with iPod Touch. Before that was Flash by Two Hollis. Prior to that, we had Copycats featuring Underscores by Danny Brown. And starting off that set was Kneecap with Fine Art. So, little like hyper pop, some rap mixed in there. I'm really bummed I didn't get to go to the Danny Brown show. I heard it was really good. Because he was on tour with Underscores, I think, this kind of like fall and winter. And I heard it was really good. So, yeah. Coming up next, definitely going to switch things up from that last set and kind of go in a little bit more of like a folk direction. So, that's what I was thinking. I'm going to play a song from the new Angelo D'Agostin album. I feel like I'm his biggest fan. I think he's so cool. And he really came back from like a huge health scare I was reading. And I really like one of his older albums a lot. I'm blanking on the name of it for some reason right now. But I've been a listener for a while. And I think his new album is honestly so great. And the song I'm going to play is probably my favorite one off of the new album. Then I'm also going to play a song by Feeble Little Horse, who are like fast becoming probably like one of my all-time favorite bands. And they're from, what's the one? It's not Philly. Oh my gosh. The other city in, Pittsburgh. I think they're from Pittsburgh. They're either from Pittsburgh or Philly, but I think it's Pittsburgh. But they're so cool. They're kind of like, they have like some folk stuff and then like some kind of like noise rock stuff going on. So great band. Definitely check them out. We only have a couple of their songs in our library, but honestly, their whole album, Girl with Fish, is like a no skip album. So good. So I would highly recommend that. But yeah, I'm just going to get right into it. Here is Mirror Mirror by Angelo D'Agostin. 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

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You just heard Alibi by Hooray for the Riff Raff. That one was a listener request, so shout out to that listener. I thought that that worked really well in that set, and as part of the request, they said that they were really liking the other female vocalist that I had been playing, so I sneaked that song in there. I sneaked. I don't know. Grammar. I don't know what's happening. You get the idea. I fit that song in there, so that was a little bit of a longer set. Prior to that was Hope Sandoval and the Warm Inventions. That's the singer from Mazzy Star with Down the Steps. Prior to that, we had one of my favorite bands, Feeble Little Horse, with Tin Man. Before that was Elderberry Wine by Wednesday. And starting off that set was Angelo D'Agostin with Mirror, Mirror from his latest album. Coming up next, I was kind of like inspired by Dean Blunt and people that Dean Blunt has collaborated with. So I know for a fact Dean Blunt collaborates with this guy, Elias Ronenfelt, quite a bit. And then also Panda Bear. And I really liked the newest Panda Bear album that came out in 2025, Sinister Grift. I thought that was like a great album. My favorite song is Defense, but we don't seem to have that one in the library. So I'm going to play my second favorite song, which is called Praise. Then I'm going to play some Dean Blunt and some Elias Ronenfelt, and then a nice little surprise tidbit at the end that you'll have to find out what it is. So yeah, here is Panda Bear with Praise. 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

have searched it before. But yeah, it's like such a great little like riff in there. Oh, it's featuring Cindy Lee is, I believe, playing guitar on it. I don't know. If you are able to like stream and find that song, I would highly, highly recommend. It's like, the first time I heard it, I had like an out of body experience. It's like such a good song and really good full album, but I can't really say enough how much I love the song Defense by Panda Bear off of that album. Coming up next, I'm going to play the new She's Green song. There is a new song by them, Hometown Heroes, Minneapolis band, that I haven't heard. So I'll see what that's all about. And if you haven't heard, then we'll listen together. This set's kind of going to be all over the place, because I feel like I've been touching like all the genres today, like really like all of them. So I figured the last set would just be like a mishmash of genres and artists and stuff. So I'm kind of just going to leave it a surprise. I don't need to say too much more about it, but this will be my last set today. I'm DJ Training Wheel, and I'm covering for a DJ. We just got the new schedule, so I don't actually know who I'm covering for. I'm covering for someone. Let's see. I don't know. You'll find out. Tune back in next Friday, and you'll find out who is usually DJing at this time. Okay. Anyways, here is Paper Thin by She's Green. 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

0: Hi everyone, this is Radio K. I know I just did a break, but we got a donation, so I want to shout out Jennifer from Minneapolis. Thank you so much for donating. And Jennifer says she listens to Radio K because you guys crack me up every time I listen. And I just needed to interrupt the music to shout that out because I think we're all hilarious. So thanks, Jennifer, for recognizing us. Shout out. And thank you for your contribution. We really appreciate it. And yeah, so thank you. And here's more music. Okay, this is Radio K.
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1: Radio K, Real College Radio. So we just had some good music playing. We got into some Joni Mitchell. Okay. We had You Turn Me On, I'm a Radio off of the folk rock greatest hits. Yeah. And then after that we heard Gov Osculating. After that we heard Too Slimy. We heard Rock. Yeah. And then to top it off, we had some 100 Gex, Toothless. That was pretty cool. That was a pretty cool set. Really excited, really glad I got to play Too Slimy. I love Too Slimy. But coming up next, we have some good picks. We have some, like, I'm working on a project and I just gotta, like, I gotta lock in. That's like the type of vibes. We got like Traffic vibes coming up. So let's just get into it. This is Radio K, Real College Radio.

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You just listened to Patti Smith. We just listened to Gloria off Horses. Shout out Patti Smith. And then before that, we listened to Failure and Hayley Williams, The Rising Skyline. Okay. Before that, we listened to Bjork, we listened to Crying off debut. Yeah. And then to start it off, we listened to Elliott Smith, Ballad of Big Nothing. I always say, like, I love Elliott Smith. For some reason, I always call that song, I always say Big Ballad of Nothing. I don't know. I get, like, the words mixed up. Something about it makes me confused. But, yeah, I hope you guys like those picks. We have more picks coming up on Radio K. Yeah, let's just get straight into the music. I hope every listener is having the best day ever. Like the best possible day. It's a sunny day, is it? Friday? It's a sunny Friday. You know, graduations and yeah. Anyway, I hope everyone's having a great day. Let's get right back into the music. All right, Radio K, Real College Radio.

all the time, I have nothing to think about except thoughts. So I'm never in touch with the real world. Ego. It's a crude and limited conception of oneself. Who you think you are is entirely dependent on who people have told you you are. We've all got excuses.

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0: 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You know on Radio K we're catching them all. All of the good vibes, all of the good music that's in our souls. I just thought I had to play the Pokemon thing. But let me just, hold up. Let me reverse. You just listened to Billy Crawford. You listened to the Pokemon theme. Yes. And before that, you heard Heaven by Arlo Parks. Before that, you heard Tiger's Jaw by Heart to Gold. And then to start it off, we had Mazzy Star. We had some Fade Into You. Yeah. We had to get the vibes up from the Pokemon theme. Pokemon, the first movie. I saw that we had the CD, and I was like, I need to play something off of this. Inspired by the motion picture. Fire movie. Just a staple. Like a childhood staple. For me, at least. I don't know. It was like Pokemon and VeggieTales. High key. But, let's kick off some new stuff. Yeah. Let's just hop right back into it. On Radio K. Real College Radio.
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Radio K, Real College Radio. You guys just listened to Bob Dylan with Tangled Up in Blue. Before that, you heard Mother Soaky, Rivet Gun, and then hold on. I don't even want to say what we listened to before that. Before, to start it off, we listened to Glam Toyota. We listened to Out. But then after that, oh my gosh, I'm just getting chills. I'm thinking about it. We had some technical difficulties, high key, trying to play that. But I had a goat in the booth to help me. It was awesome. But we listened to my favorite Prince song. We listened to The Ballad of Dorothy Parker. I don't know why that's my... Something about that song I just love so much. Maybe it's the piano. Probably the piano. Actually, my favorite Prince song. I just love it so much. I was at the I was with the homie at shout out Paulo. We went to the I think it was the Far Side show. No. We went to like the same place with different artists. It was Talib Kweli. I'm pretty sure. And his piano player. They were playing songs, and they were in Minnesota, so you gotta play Prince. And the pianist played that song. He played The Ballad of Dorothy Parker. I stood out of my seat, man. It was crazy. I was so excited. Anyway, that's besides the point. We're gonna get into some local jams. Yeah, let's just get into it. 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

0: This is Radio K, Real College Radio. You just listened to Four Mosaic, 5 and 18. And before that, you listened to Christy Costello. And then before that, you listened to Scrunchies. And before that, we listened to Glam Toyota. We're about to listen to Vina in the in-studio performance. Yeah, let's just go do it.
1: Here with Radio K, and you know how it's about to go down. You got one of the biggest artists in y'all studio. How we finna have this go down? Let's go.

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Yeah, it's a whole lot of fine chicks. Whole lot of fine chicks. 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

0: So I like to reach the club scenery
1: Yeah.
0: and things that will catch the club's eye, and people to have more so songs for people to have fun and relate to in a fun way. Those are basically something like that.
1: Yeah, and I was kind of hoping you could talk about your songwriting process and like what it looks like, 'cause you like have you kind of combine dance music and rap music.
0: Well, I like to, when I'm writing, I like to look for the perfect beat, and maybe it won't be the club, or maybe it could be like a singing song or more of an R&B song. But I like to just sit there and vibe to a beat first and listen to it, and maybe sit there and just start thinking about a bunch of things, like things that either I've been through or things that are around me that I've seen, or pretty much that. And I just get to writing and whatever comes out.
1: Yeah. And I was hoping you could walk us through like the beginning of your musical life. What were some of the first artists that you got into, and were there any particular people or like things that inspired you to start making music?
0: I was grown up off of like real old school music, so I would say like people like Erykah Badu and Lauryn Hill, maybe even Eve. Those are the type of artists that I was listening to growing up. So I started off singing more because of that reason.
1: Yeah.
0: And I feel like that's really that type of music, more of like a soul music, inspired me to start my, journey with music. And also, when I was 12, I got challenged to a rap battle in school. And they actually beat me.
1: Oh,
0: They
1: well.
0: actually beat me. And after that, I just wanted to continue to rap because I was like, I'm a big on competition. And I'm like, I have to beat this person.
1: Yeah.
0: I have to run that back real fast. So, yeah.
1: And then, like, on that note, when did you start really making your own stuff and, like, putting it out there?
0: I would say around the age of 14. I started to like make videos of myself and post them on Instagram and Facebook, and that's kind of how people recognize my name. I would sometimes have people send in their stories or things they've been through and rap about it, and it
1: Oh, that's
0: would
1: cool.
0: try to catch the public eye on something
1: Yeah.
0: that they would be interested in, and more so having fun with my artistry. So, yeah.
1: And you hail from Detroit, right?
0: Yeah.
1: Detroit has like such a rich musical history. And I was wondering if like any of that like is kind of influences your sound today.
0: I would say that like being in Detroit, it's more, I grew like outside of the R&B artists would be Sade Baby and Cuban Doll and Molly Brazy, things like people like that is down there. So it's more so having fun with your beats and having fun with your voice, and it's really all about how you can put personality into your music. And I think Detroit is a big part of that, on how I rap or what type of beats I go through to even search for. So yeah.
1: And on the note of Sade Baby, correct me if I'm wrong, but you'll be opening for him
0: Yes, I will
1: soon?
0: be opening up next Friday for Sada Baby at Go Room Lounge for Polo Scott's birthday.
1: That's awesome. And I was wondering like what this opportunity means to you, and like at this stage of your career, I guess.
0: Honestly, I feel like it's gonna be one of the funnest times that I'm gonna have there, because I also promote there off of team called Pretty and Paid and Love and the Crew. And being there with Sada Baby, I'm probably gonna have the best time of my life. Also performing and letting him see me perform. He also just added me on Instagram not too long ago. So yeah.
1: That's awesome. And on the note of like performances, your first performance was at the Capri Theater.
0: Yes, it's on Broadway over North.
1: What do you remember most about that moment, and like has your confidence as a performer changed since that first show?
0: So I used to work with the Boys and Girls Club over North. They had a group called the Grammy Family. We created it. It was like a bunch of kids, and we just wanted to do music, and we would have a studio in the back, and we would record songs and perform them. And one of the things that that team did was bring me to the Capri Theater and get me my first show. And one of the things I remember around that time is

0: just being having people push me to really be ready for that show, and which makes me get ready for shows now the same way. I had to run around a gym and rap my lyrics. I had to rap my lyrics while I was running just so I wouldn't run out of breath on stage.
1: Yeah.
0: So that's how I learned how to perform and really not run out of breath and, you know, give people my best performance. Yeah. And the Capri Theater was definitely one of the first shows that I had, and it was actually successful. I had backup dancers and a lot of stuff like that, just trying something new.
1: Yeah.
0: So.
1: And, I mean, it seems like you've played a lot of shows since then. Do you have any, like, favorite things you've played?
0: I would say one of my favorite shows was the one with Krishan at Gold Room. She saw me perform, and she added me on Instagram. And it was just a lot of things posted of, like, videos of me and her. I really enjoyed that. And I would say I went to New York, and I performed at the SOB's music venue. And I'm not sure if you know who Prince of New York is.
1: Yeah.
0: He was on, like, the Rap Game show. He, him and his mom was there. So I had a chance to meet them and, you know, talk to them about my music and things like that.
1: That's awesome. And we kind of talked about, like, I guess career goals to a degree, like, with you opening for Sada Baby. But, like, what are your goals for the next, like, year or two as an artist?
0: I would say to reach more ears outside of Minnesota, to have more shows outside of Minnesota, but also bring the love from Minnesota with me everywhere I go. I would also love to get, you know, noticed by a bigger community.
1: Yeah.
0: Like JD, the Rap Game, like I just mentioned. Mm-hmm. JD, I would love to, like, work with some of the bigger people within this past year. I think that if I keep working enough, that I will, my career will move the way that I want it to move.
1: Yeah. On that note, like, do you plan on touring in the future?
0: Of course. I would love to tour in the future.
1: Awesome.
0: I feel like that would be very fun and exciting.
1: And I want to talk about, like, collaborators and stuff for a little. But for, like, beats and stuff, do you have anyone you usually go to, or do you do your own stuff?
0: I've been recently working with Yemi. He works with, like, the Fuku drink and stuff like that, and Jay State, he has some nice beats. But they really throw beats at me and show me a few things, and I just see if I have something to it, see if, you know, if I like the type of vibe, and we'll just go through a few beats. So I go to them for beats, or I will really just go on YouTube and buy a beat if I need to, if I really like it. So.
1: Yeah. And are there any, like, sounds, collaborations, or creative directions that you, like, are really looking to tap into next? You kind of describe yourself as an artist who, like, doesn't stay inside one genre.
0: Yeah, because I sing, and I'm also, when I sing, it'd be completely different from my rap. Like, from what you just heard, it's more like a club vibe, but I also have gospel music.
1: That's awesome.
0: Like, it's completely different, so it's like, I can't just sit in one spot with my music. It's like an everywhere type of thing. But, future collaborations. Could I just say who I would love to collaborate with in the future?
1: Of course.
0: Some artists that I would love to collaborate in the future. I would say that is here. I think that Ice, her name is Ice. She's a very good artist. I would love to collaborate with her. Or Baby Rhea. Shout out to both of them. They're great artists in Minnesota. And on the celebrity side, I definitely would want to collaborate with Eve, and if he was still here, definitely would collaborate with Tupac. So, yeah.
1: And Minneapolis has, like, a super unique music scene. Do you think, like, what do you think makes it special?
0: I think that what makes it special is that we actually don't have a sound.
1: Yeah.
0: So anybody can create the sound for Minnesota right now.
1: Mm-hmm.
0: Like, there's a lot of people that has different genres of music, that especially in Minnesota, like, people do whisper rap. I didn't even know that was a thing till recently. And I just seen somebody perform and do it the other day, and it was really actually cool. But I think we don't have, like, we actually don't have a sound for Minnesota. Like, when you look at the city of Detroit, you can hear a certain beat. And you can listen to a certain way that somebody's rapping and off point out that they're from Detroit. Somebody from Minnesota that is an artist, you can't point out that they're from Minnesota, because we absolutely have no sound. So I feel like once we find that sound, we definitely could take over.
1: Yeah.
0: In some type of way.
1: I mean, hopefully, right?
0: Yeah.
1: And we have one question that we like to ask every artist that comes in for an interview. If you could play any show with five people, dead or alive, at any venue, you can pick the venue. Who would you play with?
0: I would do, again, Eve. I would throw Etta James in there. I would say Bob Marley, Nicki Minaj. You got to throw the rap artist in there, and Doshi.
1: Awesome.
0: Yeah, it's a bunch of different type of people in there, but music.
1: That'd again. Be sick, though. I'd go to that. And final question, do you have any shows coming up? Are there any, like, recordings or announcements we can look forward to?
0: Well, right now, this Friday is the only performance that I have coming up. I've recently been more so focused on creating music and content and putting more of myself out there, maybe even showing people me outside of music and just my personality than performing, because I've performed so much in like certain places. So I'm really looking forward to like finding new places to perform and open up and perform, because I don't want to perform in the same places. I want people to like be ready to see me, like, you know, excited to see me. I don't want them to just, oh, she performs there every day, I'm just gonna, you know, I'll see her next week, like something like that. So
1: well, thank you, Vina, so much for coming in.
0: Thank you for having me.
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1: 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You're listening to the local show. We're getting a call. I don't know if I can answer that because I'm on break. I don't know if I can air them out. If you're calling right now and you can hear this, call again later or email. Anyway, you just listened to, sorry guys. You just listened to, Ashtray by Hippocampus. And then before that, you heard, Apathy, by Vile. And then before that, you heard, Swingin' Party by The Replacements, and then Denver to NY by The Del Rue, which was really cool. We love The Del Rue. Yeah. And then we're going to get into some more local music after this. I wish I could call people back. I don't know if I can. Anyway, that's besides the point. Let's just get back into the local vibes. Yeah. All right. 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

You're listening to Radio K, real college radio. We just listened to Dillinger 4. We listened to Double Whiskey Coke Noise, I believe. I don't know if I'm saying that right, but yeah. And then before that, we heard Early Eyes, Rocket. Before that, we listened to some Low. We had Kind of Girl. And to start it off, we had Gut Check. I think that's how you say it. We listened to It's All Right. Yeah, cool set list. It was really fun to listen to Low and Dillinger 4. Really, really fun. I don't know if you heard, but I got the call in, and I believe this is who was calling in, but it was my friend JR, and he had 2 points. He said, there is, if you want to support local music, there's this two bands playing at Tuttle's, the bowling alley thing. The Randy C, I wrote it down, KC is in one of the bands, and then one of the other bands is Lolo's Ghost. That's happening, local music. And then for the next set, he gave me a recommendation to play some Husker Du. Well, I just found out that you say Husker, because the little two dots. I don't know what those are called, but I like them. They're so appealing visually. Yeah. So we have some on a song on Candy Apple Gray for the next set. Let's get into it. 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
1: This is Radio K, Real College Radio. You just heard King Pari, Mary. Yeah, yeah. And then before that, you heard Dua Soleil. Soleil. Yeah, yeah, yeah. And that was Buzzin'. And before that, we heard Husker Du. And shout out Nick for calling in and telling me that the little two cute little dots are called umlauts. Yeah, shout out that. We listened to Too Far Down. And then to start it off, we listened to Xena, Pheromones. Yeah, let's just get right back into the local, fire. Let's do it. 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

0: Fellas, don't tune into Radio K. You'd never guess. 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
1: This is Radio K, Real College Radio. You just listened to the Del Rue, used to know Rosemary and Thyme. Before that, you heard Grickle, Grass, Eurovi. I don't know if I'm pronouncing any of that right, but that's what we listened to. And it was really cool. I grabbed it off the local shelf, and I liked it. Before that, you heard Night / Moves, or just Night Moves, Feel Another Day. And then to start it off, we had Bathtub Sig, I'll Make You Want Me. Yeah. Coming up, we have some more local stuff. We have some stuff I've never heard before. I grabbed this one CD off of the rack. John Fahey. John Fahey. If you email in if you know how to say that, if you know this guy. But yeah, The Best of Him, he had like a guitar and he was holding it up. And every time I see like an album cover with someone with a guitar and they hold it up in a cool way, I always have to play it. So we're going to play it. Anyway, let's get back into the music on Radio K, Real College Radio.

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0: What did we just listen to? Do you remember?
1: We listened to Maria. Maria something. Hold up. We listened to.
0: Oops.
1: Plena Libra. We listened to Plena Libra. And then before that, we listened to. What did we listen to before that?
0: It doesn't matter. If you guys really want to know, go onto Radio K website and look at the playlist, and it'll be right before.
1: Yeah. Yeah, do that. Yeah.
0: Okay. It's now 5 p.m., which means that we have a new DJ. You just finished listening to... You don't have a DJ name yet, right?
1: No, I don't.
0: Okay. Well, I'm DJ Swan. I used to DJ Thursday from 7 to 9 p.m. I've only ever DJed 7 to 9 p.m., so this is unusually early for me. But... It's just, I don't want to DJ Friday 7 to 9, you know, that kind of sucks.
1: Mm-hmm.
0: So, yeah, I'll be here over the summer most Fridays at 5. Yeah, and how was this your first set ever? Like, your first set by yourself?
1: Yeah, it actually was my first set I've ever done, just like solo me, solo dolo.
0: Wow, how does it feel?
1: It feels like ambiguous. Yeah.
0: Okay. Do you have any ideas for your DJ name?
1: I was talking to local artist New Nova. He just dropped University USA. Tap into that. Great album. He told me to drop the DJ and just be the Imperial System, which I've been thinking about.
0: I don't know if you're allowed to do that.
1: Oh.
0: You'll have to talk to the new program director. Also, we low-key have to play the station ID in the next 5 seconds, so I'm going to stop our break now.
1: Oh, okay.
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Radio K, Real College Radio. You just listened to These Days by Nico. Before that, a well-respected band by The Kinks. Prior to that, Soul Feeling by Buck Meek, and we started the set off with Dead Friends by Julian Saunders. So my theme for today's set is just songs that make me feel calm, so there's no particular genre, really. We just finished finals. Yesterday was the last day of finals for a lot of people. I think I finished like a week ago. Yeah, it was last Friday that I turned in my last paper. And there's something kind of unsettling about not having a lot to do. Like, of course, it's stressful and I feel anxious when I have a lot on my plate. But these next couple weeks are going to be really slow for me. And it's harder for me to feel very, very calm and peaceful when I don't have anything going on because I feel like I'm disappointing myself. But I don't know, I think it's good to always remind ourselves that having some time to relax is a necessary part of being productive. Anyways, I really like the movie Juno, and the Kinks song, A Well-Respected Man, is in the scene where Polly Bleeker is like putting on his shoes and he goes outside and runs. And that movie is very nostalgic for me. It's a very calming movie. So if you guys like that song, then you should go watch that movie. Or even if you didn't like the song, maybe you'll like the movie. Or if you had no opinion about the song, you should still go watch the movie. On to our next set, we're starting with some local. I know you just got out of 2 hours of straight local music, so I'm sure that DJ doesn't have a name yet. Probably played some low, but I'll be playing even more. And a little bit of Big Star and just some classics. We're listening to a lot of classics. Anyways, we're starting with the song Words by Low right here on Radio K, Real College Radio.

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0: Radio K, Real College Radio. You just listened to Waiting for the Sun by The Doors. Before that, Wild Horses by The Rolling Stones. Before that, 13 by Big Star, and we started the set off with Words by Low. So I meant to play Blue Sunday. Not that I don't like Waiting for the Sun, it's just it was mislabeled on the CD, unfortunately. But that should teach me to look at the back of the CD and not at the... Never mind. I honestly don't have much to say about any of those songs. Let me try to think of some fun facts. Low, no fun facts. They're from Minnesota. Big Star, no fun facts. Let's see. The intro to that 70s show is on the same album as 13, number one record. And I found that out, I don't know, last summer, I think, because I listened to it for the first time all the way through. I think it's called In the Street or On the Street or something. Fun fact about Wild Horses by the Rolling Stones. Oh, I don't know. I know that they, like, the Sundays did a cover. And then, yeah, honestly, nothing. Guys, I'm in a slump. I'm in a radio slump. I don't have anything interesting to say about any of the songs that I play. Because do you guys listen because you care about what the DJs have to say, or do you just listen because someone told you to listen, or because you actually like the music that we play? I don't know. Give me a call and let me know. Because I always feel bad when I just say, oh yeah, I played these songs because I like how they sound. Why do I have to overcomplicate it? Anyways, up next I'm playing four songs, two of which I like... because I like how they sound, and the other two because I have to play them. The first one is American Football. They just came out with a new LP. What does that mean? Limited play? Limited? Hold on. I know EP is extended play, right? Let's find this out right now. What does LP stand for in music? Long play. Okay, I don't know where limited came from. Okay, wait. Long play or long playing? Full-length music album. So then, oh, it's an LP. Guys, it's an album. Okay. Sorry if that hurt your ears. Okay. Anyways, so they just came out with a new album called American Football. And then we're listening to some Beba Doobie. She covered Elliot Smith, Say Yes. Wait, I should play Elliot Smith. I was going to play Angelus. Wait, I'm going to do that instead of... I'll do Stereo Lab another time. I'm moving that. Okay, I'm done with my break now. We're starting off with No Feeling by American Football on American Football LP, which stands for long play, which is just another fancy word for an album. Right here on Radio K, Real College Radio.
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2: 1975. Dave Frischberg got the songwriting gig.
3: I'm here.
2: From a friend. That friend happened to be Bob Dureau, musical director of Schoolhouse Rock. The animated music video series, the play between Saturday morning cartoons, and taught kids about math and grammar. In fact, Dureau had written a few Schoolhouse Rock hits. Three is a magic number.
3: Yes, it is. It's a magic number.
2: Figure eight. Now Schoolhouse Rock wanted to focus on history and government. And would Frischberg want to write a song about how a bill becomes a law? The pianist and composer from St. Paul was an inventive lyricist.
4: I'm just a bill. 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
2: so even though the topic was unwieldy, Dave Frischberg rolled up his sleeves and threw together a song about a bill that travels to Washington, D.C. with dreams of becoming a law someday. 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
0: Okay, I'm not really sure what that was. I guess now they're putting like 90-second fun facts in the radio. 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

0: 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You just listened to I Don't Know by Beastie Boys. Before that, Angelus by Elliot Smith. Before that, Say Yes by Biba Doobie. And then we started the set off with No Feeling by American Football. I was originally going to play Stereolab instead of Elliot Smith, but I already was going to play that song, and then I was like, if I'm going to play the Biba Doobie cover, I might as well. I do have a fun fact. Or it's not like a fun fact, it's just kind of like a commentary on Miho Hattori is like the singer, like the... And her range is crazy. Like, I didn't know it was her. I actually thought it was a boy when I heard it for the first time. And I was talking to my old co-host, DJ Ladybug, shout out. And she was like, no, Miho Hattori is a girl. And I was like, wow, that's crazy. And then I found out that she like co-founded Chibomato. I didn't know that. And also she was the voice of Noodle in Gorillaz. And she has like, she is featured on a whole bunch of songs. She like, I think she's featured on at least like one like Handsome Boy Modeling School song. I'm trying to think. Yeah. Yeah. Metaphysical. And I really like that song because she doesn't even really sing. She just kind of like talks in the background, but it's really cool. So you should go and listen to that song. Actually, I think we have it on a CD here, like a compilation CD here somewhere. So maybe I'll play it one day. Anyways, crazy range and very beautiful voice. Okay, it is already 6 p.m. That's crazy. I'm playing Stereolab in the next set. And then just a bunch of other really random songs. This first one I've never heard before, but Charlotte Cornfield just felt like a really chill name. Like, she would make really kind of calm music. Or, like, I don't know. I kind of chose it at random. But the next three songs after that are songs that I all really like for no particular reason. I just like how they sound. We're starting off with The Station ID and then Lost Leader by Charlotte Cornfield right here on Radio K, Real College Radio.
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Radio K, Real College Radio. You just listened to Didn't I by Durando. Before that, People Do It All the Time by Stereolab. Before that, Free to Decide by the Cranberries, and we started the set off with Lost Leader by Charlotte Cornfield. I actually did like that first song. I don't listen to a ton of like country-like music, but I do like it. About the other songs, yeah, nothing really to say about any of these. The Durando song, I heard that song for the first time in the show High Fidelity. That's kind of like loosely based off of the movie High Fidelity with Jack Black, except this one is starring Zoe Kravitz because her mom is in the original one, right? And it's a show and it's one season long. And the main character's name is Rob, but it's Robin, you know. And it actually doesn't really have a lot to do with the movie. It's just about like love and music. But I really like it. The soundtrack obviously is really good, and it has this song in it and a bunch of other songs. I feel like, let me see if I've played a song that's on that show. Bear with me. Okay, so not today, but I usually do. I usually have a couple songs, a set, that are on that show, just pure coincidence. Except it's not really coincidental. Like, my favorite song of all time, Prototype by Outkast, is in, like, the second, or first or second episode of that show, which is crazy. Anyways, for this next set, I'm starting with some Ariel Pink, which, I don't know, think what you want to think about Ariel Pink. Oh, little rhyme. I do like this song, however. How do you guys feel about, like, listening to music that was made by really controversial people? It's like, or, like, basically everyone who you think isn't controversial actually is for some reason. Like, I found out recently, like, MIA thinks that, like, 5G, like, the network was created to, like, infiltrate our minds and to control us. And she has a lot of really strange takes. And she has, like, a whole clothing line based on it, too. It's really odd. But my old co-host really, really likes MIA, and I heard about all of this through her. So if you have some spare time right now, you should look into MIA's really strange takes. Sorry, I'm getting off topic. But how do you guys feel about the concept of separating the art from the artist? Let me know. Give me a call. And this song I'm going to play Feels Like Heaven, although I looked at the CD and it said in all caps, skips. So it might skip, guys. I don't know. And if it does, then we'll just move on to Mitski and then Cocteau Twins and Fiona Apple. No theme here. These are all just songs that I like and that make me feel happy. Although they're kind of sad. I'm listening to a bunch of really sad songs today. Like Durando, that wasn't a happy song. That was like a, like, yearning song. But it's fine, because those are the best kinds of songs, in my opinion. Okay, so we're starting off with Feels Like Heaven by Ariel Pink. I don't know if it'll skip or not, but whatever. Radio K, Real College Radio.

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0: 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You just listened to Slow Like Honey by Fiona Apple. Before that, Cherry Colored Funk by Cocteau Twins. Before that, K-Ron's Opal by Mitski. And then we started the set off with Feels Like Heaven by Ariel Pink. And I received no calls, so I assume that you guys have no opinions on the whole separating the artist from... separating the... you know what I mean. The art from the artist debate. I have nothing else to say about any of the songs. I like them a lot. I really love Cocteau Twins. They're one of my favorite bands. I think this was probably the first song I ever heard by Cocteau Twins. And it's definitely top three on Heaven or Las Vegas. But I also really like I Wear Your Ring. But also, that song reminds me of my ex, so I can't listen to it anymore without being sad. Let's see. Title, great album. I listened to it for the first time all the way through. Yeah, over the summer, last summer, I think. And I think I gave it like a 9.5, which is pretty high. Very few albums ever received a 10. I don't know why I didn't get a 10. Honestly, I'll have to listen to it again. Anyways, up next, I'm listening to some Nick Harley. I've never heard this before. But I listened to like 5 seconds at the beginning of the song, and I was like, okay. And I have some King Crimson in the queue, and The Beatles, and Secret Fourth song that I haven't chosen yet, but it's going to be local. Oh, wait, we're getting a call. Okay. We're starting off with Painted Blue by Nick Harley right here on Radio K, Real College Radio.
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Radio K, Real College Radio. Hello to all the lovely listeners out there. I am DJ Bubbles. I know this is a new voice for you guys tonight. We just heard my first pick of the night, which was Come On Eileen by Dexys Midnight Runners. And before that, I'm not sure what the previous DJ had played. Honestly, we just had a really, really, really awkward interaction. So I'm going to share with you guys. I'd met her before, but I didn't remember that I met her before. And we've all been in this boat. I walked in and was like, hi, how are you? How was your night? She was like, fine, just wasn't seeming too chatty. And I was like, okay, maybe she's stressed. Maybe she doesn't know her next song. Like, I'll give her some space. I'll find my vinyl, whatever, because that song was on vinyl. And I actually am now realizing she might be listening. If you're listening, I'm sorry that I forgot your name. And after I gave her some space to, like, get her stuff together, I came up and I was like, so what's your name? Because this is a new shift. Like, our grids are changing for the semester and we would be right next to each other all summer. And so I wanted to be friends. And she was like, we've met before. And I was like, and there it is. I'll do a little stab to the heart because that's just so rude. I felt so bad. So Mimi, if you're listening, I promise I will remember your name. And I know who you are. And I know who you are because my coworker is brunette. And I remember that you have the same name, but blonde. And that is all I have. So there's a little intro to me, I guess. I will just be yapping with you for the next 2 hours. Ordinarily, I have a co-host. Her name is DJ Vera. Ever talented, ever lovely, ever busy for the evening. So it will just be myself, which I haven't done in a long time. I haven't done in over a semester. I haven't had a solo shift. Also, I haven't had a solo non-freeform shift